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5: 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Don't you just hate it when someone answers their own questions? I do. Oh, hang on.

Everybody low with a love song that he made. Find the streetlight, steps out of the shade, says something like, you and me, babe, how about it? Juliet says, hey, it's Romeo, you nearly give me a heart attack.

0: 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We got you covered.
1: 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We love to do what's ons, but here's a little shout out for some help from right at home, North Somerset.
2: Take the floor.
3: So, we've been running a Sing and Smile session in Yatton for the last year now.
2: Yep.
3: It's the most amazing event. It's just a really chilled morning where we sit around, have a cup of coffee and sing songs. Mm-hmm. And we would love to find a similar space in Weston to be able to set up the same sort of thing. So we're kind of looking for a cafe or somewhere that can just spare us an hour to come and sing.
2: Just come along and sing.
3: Open to everyone. Obviously, because we tend to run it in the day, it tends to be retired folks and older people, but there is no age limit. Just a really nice, relaxed atmosphere, hosted by Right at Home, so we just need the space. We'll do the rest.
2: Oh, fantastic. Now, there's no particular day that you're looking for this to be done?
3: Or? No. The one we run in Yatton is a Monday morning from 11 till 12.
2: Yeah.
3: So, obviously, we need to avoid that time, but other than that,
2: it's all good, really.
3: It's all good, yeah.
2: Fabulous.
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5: Music makes the people come together, sang Madonna. 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Let's stick to the music, eh, darling? Thank you very much.

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1: Cheers. As England are through to the semi-finals of the World Cup, the Three Lions came from behind after Norway scored in the 36th minute. But Jude Bellingham came to the rescue, equalising just before half-time and again in extra time. England fans Jack Williamson and Josh Dolman can't wait for the semis.
2: I think Tommy Tuchel's just going to get us there. I think he just knows tournament football. He knows how to beat a team in that one game. He's just going to know how to beat them.
3: If England are to win a tournament, one way to do it's with a German in charge.
2: Yeah,
3: do you know
2: now
3: what I mean?
2: Was the time.
3: Should never happen, but
2: yeah. Typical
3: that's
2: England,
3: our chance.
2: That we can't do it, we need a bit of help.
1: Police say a 28-year-old man has been arrested in South Yorkshire on suspicion of the murder of Anne Widdecombe. Officers have confirmed the suspect is a white British national. 78-year-old Widdecombe, a former Conservative minister, was found with serious injuries at her home on Dartmoor on Thursday. Police believe she was attacked almost 24 hours earlier. Reform UK leader Nigel Farage says his team are sifting through emails to try and help police.
4: We all get abusive emails in public life. We have not been able to discern a specific pattern. I think quite often with these cases, you would see an email from an individual that would come again and again and again and again and again. We can't identify from our data any individual where we can point the finger and say the police.
1: Iran has closed the Strait of Hormuz until further notice. The Islamic Revolutionary Guard Corps has warned of any US aggression as a result of the closure would be responded to with severity and new bases in the region would be targeted. Tributes have been paid to TV presenter Dermot Murnaghan. The news anchor's died at the age of 68 after suffering from prostate cancer. Piers Morgan said he was a terrific journalist. And despite a dip in temperatures, the heat wave is expected to continue into next week. Heat health alerts will remain in force for nearly all of England. That's the latest from Radio News Hub. I'm David Hall.
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8: A cloudy start to Sunday, but southern and central areas will become largely sunny in the afternoon. Breezy in the south, highs of 32 degrees Celsius.
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4: 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We are Wave.
5: Thomas Edison said one of my favourite quotes. It took him ages to invent the light bulb, and when asked about it, he said, "I have not failed. I've just found 1,000 ways that won't work." My daughter gave up looking for her jacket after 5 seconds this morning. Kids today, hey?

0: Want to know what's happening in and around Weston? We got you covered.
1: Hi there, it's Harry from Wave Community Radio. I recently went down to Clarence Park Bowling Club and managed to catch up with Jane. Jane was telling us all about the details about getting involved with the club. So if you're interested, listen in.
2: Good morning, my name is Jane Sansom. I'm the secretary of Clarence Bowling Club, and I've been here now 3 years. As secretary, I sort of get involved in sending out information and keeping the members and the committee informed of what's going on.
3: So, yourself, avid bowler, you seem to be going around sort of ushering people into certain areas today on the open day, but what's your side for the bowling?
2: Well, I've been bowling for about 15 years. So, yes, I'm an avid bowler. I bowl indoors as well as outdoors during the summer. I'm ushering people around, trying to make sure everyone gets introduced to members of the club so they can find out how friendly it is and how welcoming, because we don't mind if you come and join as a bowler, whether it's outdoors or indoors, if you'd like a snooker player or social. We would just love people to come and join Clarence Bowling Club because we feel we are one of the friendly clubs in Weston Supermare.
3: That's fair enough. And how did you get involved in the side of bowling?
2: Initially, some years ago, there was an advert in the local paper advertising indoor bowling training. Well, my husband had always been a footballer, and he said, right, well, let's do this. It's something we can do together. So we joined indoors, say, 15 years ago, and from there we progressed outdoors. Generally, though, when you're bowling, you very rarely put couples together in a match because they do tend to niggle each other. So we go to the same match, but we might play in different teams.
3: If people want to get involved outside of the open day, how can they get in touch with you?
2: Right, you can come in what they call pay and play. So you don't need to be a member. And what we will be advertising is a mobile number. And if you ring up and talk to the person and say what day you want to come and what hour, we will come down and open up, lend you the equipment, and for that you pay £5 a session.
3: Oh, okay.
2: Now a session can run from up to 2 hours.
3: Yeah.
2: And that way it's open to evenings because lots of people who work can't come here during the day. And we would love to attract the working population of Weston Supermare.
3: Yep.
2: So weekends, especially evenings, when the evenings at this club are lovely. It's so quiet and it's the perfect time to play bowls.
1: So there you go, directly from Jane down at Clarence Park Bowling Club. 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And if you've got a what's on, a local group, or something that you would like us to help you out with in terms of spreading that message, just get in touch. Right, let's get back to it. I won't interrupt you anymore.
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1: 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I just popped in to say that if you want to get in touch with me or any of the Wave team, just drop an email to studio@wavewsm.co.uk, or why not send a WhatsApp voice note to 0751 055 9979, and we will be in touch.
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1: Cheers. As England are through to the semi-finals of the World Cup, the Three Lions came from behind after Norway scored in the 36th minute. But Jude Bellingham came to the rescue, equalising just before half-time and again in extra time. England fans Jack Williamson and Josh Dolman can't wait for the semis.
2: I think Tommy Tuchel's just going to get us there. I think he just knows tournament football. He knows how to beat a team in that one game. He's just going to know how to beat them.
3: If England are to win a tournament, one way to do it's with a German in charge.
2: Yeah,
3: do you know
2: that
3: what I mean?
2: Was the time.
3: Should never happen, but
2: yeah, it's typical
3: that's
2: England.
3: Our chance.
2: That we can't do it. We need a bit of help.
1: Police say a 28-year-old man has been arrested in South Yorkshire on suspicion of the murder of Anne Widdecombe. Officers have confirmed the suspect is a white British national. 78-year-old Widdecombe, a former Conservative minister, was found with serious injuries at her home on Dartmoor on Thursday. Police believe she was attacked almost 24 hours earlier. Reform UK leader Nigel Farage says his team are sifting through emails to try and help police.
4: We all get abusive emails in public life. We have not been able to discern a specific pattern. I think quite often with these cases, you would see an email from an individual that would come again and again and again and again and again. We can't identify from our data any individual where we can point the finger and say to the police.
1: Iran has closed the Strait of Hormuz until further notice. The Islamic Revolutionary Guard Corps has warned of any US aggression as a result of the closure would be responded to with severity and new bases in the region would be targeted. Tributes have been paid to TV presenter Dermot Murnaghan. The news anchor's died at the age of 68 after suffering from prostate cancer. Piers Morgan said he was a terrific journalist. And despite a dip in temperatures, the heat wave is expected to continue into next week. Heat health alerts will remain in force for nearly all of England. That's the latest from Radio News Hub. I'm David Hall.
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9: A cloudy start to Sunday, but southern and central areas will become largely sunny in the afternoon. Breezy in the south, highs of 32 degrees Celsius.
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1: 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One moment you're tearing through it like a hedgehog in blue sneakers, then out of nowhere, you're stung by a giant wasp.
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3: It was just another day, a familiar drive through familiar country. But then, just around the corner, came the unexpected. He'd let his speed creep a little too high as he approached a bend, and he was no longer driving at the right speed for the road. 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
7: Woke up in the middle of the night last night and stood on some Lego. It hurt so much, I had to wake up the wife and tell her about it, which annoyed her, as we've been separated for months now. Little wins, eh?

0: 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We got you covered.
1: 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We love to do What's Ons, but here's a little shout out for some help from Right at Home, North Somerset.
2: Take the floor.
3: So, we've been running a Sing and Smile session in Yatton for the last year now.
2: Yep.
3: It's the most amazing event. It's just a really chilled morning where we sit around, have a cup of coffee and sing songs. Mm-hmm. And we would love to find a similar space in Weston to be able to set up the same sort of thing. So we're kind of looking for a cafe or somewhere that can just spare us an hour to come and sing.
2: Just to come along and sing.
3: Open to everyone. Obviously, because we tend to run it in the day, it tends to be retired folks and older people, but there is no age limit. Just a really nice, relaxed atmosphere, hosted by Right at Home, so we just need the space. We'll do the rest.
2: Oh, fantastic. Now, there's no particular day that you're looking for this to be done?
3: Or? No, the one we run in Yatton is a Monday morning from 11 till 12.
2: Yeah.
3: So obviously we need to avoid that time, but other than that,
2: it's all good, really.
3: It's all good, yeah.
2: Fabulous.
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2: Light travels faster than sound. This may be why some people appear brighter before you hear them speak. We all know that person. You're listening to Wave. Let's get back to the music.

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1: Cheers. As England are through to the semi-finals of the World Cup, the Three Lions came from behind after Norway scored in the 36th minute. But Jude Bellingham came to the rescue, equalising just before half-time and again in extra time. England fans Jack Williamson and Josh Dolman can't wait for the semis.
2: I think Tommy Tuchel's just going to get us there. I think he just knows tournament football. He knows how to beat a team in that one game. He's just going to know how to beat them.
3: If England are to win a tournament, one way to do it's with a German in charge.
2: Yeah, you know, now is the time.
3: Should never happen, but
2: yeah, it's typical England.
3: That
2: we can't do it, we need a bit of help.
1: Police say a 28-year-old man has been arrested in South Yorkshire on suspicion of the murder of Anne Widdecombe. Officers have confirmed the suspect is a white British national. 78-year-old Widdecombe, a former Conservative minister, was found with serious injuries at her home on Dartmoor on Thursday. Police believe she was attacked almost 24 hours earlier. Reform UK leader Nigel Farage says his team are sifting through emails to try and help police.
4: We all get abusive emails in public life. We have not been able to discern a specific pattern. I think quite often with these cases, you would see an email from an individual that would come again and again and again and again and again. We can't identify from our data any individual where we can point the finger and say to the police.
1: Iran has closed the Strait of Hormuz until further notice. The Islamic Revolutionary Guard Corps has warned of any US aggression as a result of the closure would be responded to with severity and new bases in the region would be targeted. Tributes have been paid to TV presenter Dermot Murnaghan. The news anchor's died at the age of 68 after suffering from prostate cancer. Piers Morgan said he was a terrific journalist. And despite a dip in temperatures, the heat wave is expected to continue into next week. Heat health alerts will remain in force for nearly all of England. That's the latest from Radio News Hub. I'm David Hall.
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9: A cloudy start to Sunday, but southern and central areas will become largely sunny in the afternoon. Breezy in the south, highs of 32 degrees Celsius.
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1: Hi there, it's Harry from Wave Community Radio. I recently went down to Clarence Park Bowling Club and managed to catch up with Jane. Jane was telling us all about the details about getting involved with the club. So if you're interested, listen in.
2: Good morning, my name is Jane Sansom. I'm the secretary of Clarence Bowling Club, and I've been here now 3 years. As secretary, I sort of get involved in sending out information and keeping the members and the committee informed of what's going on.
3: So, yourself, avid bowler, you seem to be going around sort of ushering people into certain areas today on the open day, but what's your side for the bowling?
2: Well, I've been bowling for about 15 years, so yes, I'm an avid bowler. I bowl indoors as well as outdoors during the summer. I'm ushering people around, trying to make sure everyone gets introduced to members of the club so they can find out how friendly it is and how welcoming, because we don't mind if you come and join as a bowler, whether it's outdoors or indoors, if you'd like a snooker player or social. We would just love people to come and join Clarence Bowling Club, because we feel we are one of the friendly clubs in Weston Supermare.
3: That's fair enough. And how did you get involved in the side of bowling?
2: Initially, some years ago, there was an advert in the local paper advertising indoor bowling training. Well, my husband had always been a footballer, and he said, right, well, let's do this. It's something we can do together. So we joined indoors, say, 15 years ago, and from there we progressed outdoors. Generally, though, when you're bowling, you very rarely put couples together in a match, because they do tend to niggle each other. So we go to the same match, which we might play in different teams.
3: If people want to get involved outside of the open day, how can they get in touch with you?
2: Right, you can come in what they call pay and play. So you don't need to be a member. And what we will be advertising is a mobile number. And if you ring up and talk to the person and say what day you want to come and what hour, we will come down and open up, lend you the equipment, and for that you pay £5 a session.
3: Oh, okay.
2: And now a session can run from up to 2 hours.
3: Yeah.
2: And that way it's open to evenings, because lots of people who work can't come here during the day. And we would love to attract the working population of Weston Supermare.
3: Yep.
2: So weekends, especially evenings, when the evenings at this club are lovely. It's so quiet and it's the perfect time to play bowls.
1: So there you go, directly from Jane down at Clarence Park Bowling Club. For more information, check them out on social media, or alternatively, by all means, you can welcome to email us, studio@wavewsm.co.uk. And if you've got a what's on, a local group, or something that you would like us to help you out with in terms of spreading that message, just get in touch. Right, let's get back to it. I won't interrupt you anymore.
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8: Fascinating facts number 33. A scientist has measured and calculated that the speed of tomato ketchup leaving a bottle is around 0.28 miles per hour. Why is he a genius? Because he got paid to figure that out. Legend.

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1: England have secured a spot at the World Cup semi-finals. They beat Norway 2-1 in Miami, with both goals coming from Jude Bellingham. Our reporter John Collins spoke to these young England fans.
2: Is it coming home?
3: 100% every day.
2: Okay, and what makes you so sure it's coming home?
3: Because England are the best team, obviously.
2: Okay, who do you want in the next round, young man? Do you want Argentina or Switzerland?
3: Switzerland all day.
2: Okay, what makes you scared of Argentina?
3: I'm not scared of them. I just love Switzerland.
1: And that game against either Argentina or Switzerland will be played at the Atlanta Stadium this Wednesday, with kickoff at 8 p.m. Next, police have arrested a 28-year-old man on suspicion of the murder of Anne Widdecombe. He was arrested at an address in South Yorkshire on Saturday evening. Earlier, detectives confirmed the 78-year-old was attacked 24 hours before she was found at her home on Dartmoor. Reform UK leader Nigel Farage has visited the area and laid flowers, and says he's assisting officers with their investigation.
4: I've had our security teams going through all of our emails to sort of pick out ones that were sent that either were directly to Anne, were abusive, or about Anne. So we're doing everything we can to support the police in every way.
1: The United States have launched a fresh wave of strikes on Iran. It comes after Tehran struck a ship passing through the Strait of Hormuz. Iran's Islamic Revolutionary Guard Corps says it's closed the waterway until further notice. Tributes have been paid to TV presenter Dermot Murnaghan, who's died at the age of 68. The former BBC, Sky News and ITV anchor passed away a year after he revealed he'd been diagnosed with stage 4 prostate cancer. Piers Morgan called him a terrific journalist, while presenter Anna Botting referred to him as a legend of news. And Linda Noskova has won her first Grand Slam title after a dramatic Wimbledon final. The 21-year-old Czech beat compatriot Karolina Mukova in three sets and becomes the youngest women's Wimbledon champion since 2011. That's the latest from Radio News Hub. I'm David Hall.
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8: A cloudy start to Sunday, but southern and central areas will become largely sunny in the afternoon. Breezy in the south, highs of 32 degrees Celsius.
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7: 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Gerald from Milton Road has never liked the taste of sweetener in his tea. Don't worry, Gerald. We think you're sweet enough. Enjoy this.

0: 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We got you covered.
1: 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We love to do What's Ons, but here's a little shout out for some help from right at home, North Somerset.
2: Take the floor.
3: So, we've been running a Sing and Smile session in Yatton for the last year now.
2: Yep.
3: It's the most amazing event. It's just a really chilled morning where we sit around, have a cup of coffee and sing songs. Mm-hmm. And we would love to find a similar space in Weston to be able to set up the same sort of thing. So we're kind of looking for a cafe or somewhere that can just spare us an hour to come and sing.
2: Just to come along and sing.
3: Open to everyone. Obviously, because we tend to run it in the day, it tends to be retired folks and older people, but there is no age limit. Just a really nice, relaxed atmosphere, hosted by Right at Home, so we just need the space. We'll do the rest.
2: Oh, fantastic. Now, there's no particular day that you're looking for this to be done?
3: Or? No. The one we run in Yatton is a Monday morning from 11 till 12.
2: Yeah.
3: So, obviously, we need to avoid that time, but other than that,
2: it's all good, really.
3: It's all good, yeah.
2: Fabulous.
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0: Greetings, 'tis I, Dominic Diamond, speaking to you from the 90s. Life is like a video game. One moment you're tearing through it like a hedgehog in blue sneakers, then out of nowhere, you're stung by a giant wasp.
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1: The Three Lions brace the Miami Heat to secure a place in the World Cup semi-finals. A 10-2-1 victory over Norway after extra time. These fans in the US say it was worth the trip.
2: That's what you call football, mate. Do you know what I mean? Easy peasy, on to the next round.
3: Mate, unbelievable. Bellingham again. You know what I mean? Born and bred blue nose, mate. Bellingham saves the day again.
1: Yeah, but it was a Jude Bellingham double that led England to victory, though boss Thomas Tuchel says he wasn't happy with the performance and they'll need more in Wednesday's game against Argentina. In other news, police say a 28-year-old man has been arrested in South Yorkshire on suspicion of the murder of Anne Widdecombe. The former MP was found dead at her home in Hayter-on-Dartmoor on Thursday morning after sustaining serious injuries. Devon and Cornwall police say it's believed Miss Widdecombe was attacked around 24 hours before her death. Pete Horrell worked as Miss Widdecombe's personal driver for 10 years.
4: Well, I thought she'd had a heart attack or a stroke or something. Of course, then later it turned out it was a suspected murder. Just shocked, absolutely shocked. And I spoke to Harriet, her PA, up in Kent, and Harriet didn't know at that time what had happened. So it was very sad.
1: Next, the US says it's launched fresh strikes on Iran. It's after Iran said the Strait of Hormuz was closed again after a warning shot fired by its military struck a vessel using an unauthorised route. Explosions were reportedly heard in Qatar. Scotland's public health minister is urging a review into lowering the starting age for bowel cancer screening. Marie Todd has written to the UK National Screening Committee. And Lewis Capaldi held back tears as he played to over 60,000 people in London's Hyde Park. He's called it one of the biggest moments of his career. That's the latest from Radio News Hub. I'm Lucy Gorman-Lee.
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1: Another dry and sunny day in England, Wales and Northern Ireland, but cloudier across much of Scotland. Feeling hot in the sunshine with a high of 32 degrees Celsius.
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0: 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We got you covered.
1: 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We love to do What's Ons, but here's a little shout out for some help from Right at Home, North Somerset.
2: Take the floor.
3: So, we've been running a Sing and Smile session in Yatton for the last year now.
2: Yep.
3: It's the most amazing event. It's just a really chilled morning where we sit around, have a cup of coffee and sing songs. Mm-hmm. And we would love to find a similar space in Weston to be able to set up the same sort of thing. So we're kind of looking for a cafe or somewhere that can just spare us an hour to come and sing.
2: Just to come along and sing.
3: Open to everyone. Obviously, because we tend to run it in the day, it tends to be retired folks and older people, but there is no age limit. Just a really nice, relaxed atmosphere, hosted by Right at Home, so we just need the space. We'll do the rest.
2: Oh, fantastic. Now, there's no particular day that you're looking for this to be done?
3: No. The one we run in Yatton is a Monday morning from 11 till 12.
2: Yeah.
3: So, obviously, we need to avoid that time, but other than that,
2: it's all good, really.
3: It's all good, yeah.
2: Fabulous.
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6: 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I promise you it won't happen again.

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8: 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Yes, you can message us directly on there as well. So if you want a message or a request read out, then do so. Make it a good one, eh?

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1: England are in the World Cup semi-finals thanks to a Jude Bellingham double in Miami. It was a tough game for the Three Lions, but they beat Norway 2-1 in extra time. Next up, Argentina in Atlanta, but fans in the US are already looking beyond.
2: I think they could go all the way. I really think they could go all the way this time. Just the quality in the squad. Yeah, absolutely fantastic. They start off slow. They're coming strong now. They're coming strong.
1: Boss Thomas Tuchel says he wasn't happy with the performance and they'll need more to get to the final. In other news, a 28-year-old man's been arrested in South Yorkshire on suspicion of the murder of Anne Widdecombe. Police say the former MP was found dead at her home in Hayter on Dartmoor on Thursday morning after sustaining serious injuries 24 hours after she was reportedly attacked. Peter Horrell, Miss Widdecombe's personal driver, says he loved her honesty.
3: She was a great lady, very kind. You know, she was absolutely a privilege to take in the car. And she was funny at times. I like her because if you asked her a question, you'd get a direct answer. There was no mucking about. She was brilliant, absolutely brilliant.
1: Next, the US have attacked Iran overnight. It's after an Iranian strike on a vessel in the Strait of Hormuz that set a container ship on fire and forced its crew to abandon it. Iran apparently responded with attacks targeting Bahrain, Qatar and the United Arab Emirates. A new study shows that former elite footballers are more vulnerable to brain issues in their midlife. Footballers reported higher levels of depression and anxiety. And Sir Chris Hoyer's hailed Dermot Murnaghan a first-class journalist after his death, aged 68. A statement from his family says the broadcaster died peacefully. From Radio News Hub, I'm Lucy Gorman-Lee.
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1: Another dry and sunny day in England, Wales and Northern Ireland, but cloudier across much of Scotland. Feeling hot in the sunshine with a high of 32 degrees Celsius.
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6: 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Oh no, scratch that. 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

0: Want to know what's happening in and around Weston? We got you covered.
1: Hi there, it's Harry from Wave Community Radio. I recently went down to Clarence Park Bowling Club and managed to catch up with Jane. Jane was telling us all about the details about getting involved with the club. So if you're interested, listen in.
2: Good morning, my name is Jane Sansom. I'm the secretary of Clarence Bowling Club, and I've been here now 3 years. As secretary, I sort of get involved in sending out information and keeping the members and the committee informed of what's going on.
3: So, yourself, avid bowler, you seem to be going around sort of ushering people into certain areas today on the open day, but what's your side for the bowling?
2: Well, I've been bowling for about 15 years. So, yes, I'm an avid bowler. I bowl indoors as well as outdoors during the summer. I'm ushering people around, trying to make sure everyone gets introduced to members of the club so they can find out how friendly it is and how welcoming, because we don't mind if you come and join as a bowler, whether it's outdoors or indoors, if you'd like a snooker player or social. We would just love people to come and join Clarence Bowling Club because we feel we are one of the friendly clubs in Western Supermare.
3: That's fair enough. And how did you get involved in the side of bowling?
2: Initially, some years ago, there was an advert in the local paper advertising indoor bowling training. Well, my husband had always been a footballer, and he said, right, well, let's do this. It's something we can do together. So we joined indoors, say, 15 years ago, and from there we progressed outdoors. Generally, though, when you're bowling, you very rarely put couples together in a match because they do tend to niggle each other. So we go to the same match, but we might play in different teams.
3: If people want to get involved outside of the open day, how can they get in touch with you?
2: You can come in what they call pay and play. So you don't need to be a member. And what we will be advertising is a mobile number. And if you ring up and talk to the person and say what day you want to come and what hour, we will come down and open up, lend you the equipment, and for that you pay £5 a session.
3: Oh, okay.
2: Now a session can run from up to 2 hours.
3: Yeah.
2: And that way it's open to evenings because lots of people who work can't come here during the day. And we would love to attract the working population of Western Supermare.
3: Yeah.
2: So weekends, especially evenings, when the evenings at this club are lovely. It's so quiet and it's the perfect time to play bowls.
1: So there you go, directly from Jane down at Clarence Park Bowling Club. For more information, check them out on social media, or alternatively, by all means, you can welcome to email us, studio@wavewsm.co.uk. And if you've got a what's on, a local group, or something that you would like us to help you out with in terms of spreading that message, just get in touch. Right, let's get back to it. I won't interrupt you anymore.
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4: It was just another day, a familiar drive through familiar country. 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
1: Hey Jude, England are through to the World Cup semi-finals thanks to a Bellingham double. The Three Lions edge past Norway 2-1 in extra time. Next up, Argentina in Atlanta for England, but fans in the US are already looking beyond.
2: It was a lot. I always thought we'd win it though. I don't know why. Like, when we went 1-0 down, I thought we'd come back because Mexico, I mean, we slugged it out there and I feel like we slug it out again here. So we've got to win it, absolutely. I mean, we've done so much now, like, so we've got to win it now.
1: But boss Thomas Tuchel says he wasn't happy with the performance and the team must play better if they want to lift the trophy. In other news, police say a 28-year-old man has been arrested in South Yorkshire on suspicion of the murder of Anne Widdecombe. The former MP was found dead at her home in Hayter-on-Dartmoor on Thursday morning after sustaining serious injuries. Devon and Cornwall police say it's believed Miss Widdecombe was attacked around 24 hours before her death. Peter Horrell, Miss Widdecombe's personal driver, said he never had any concerns for her safety.
3: She liked being by herself, loved walking up on the moors. As you know, she got a swimming pool at the back. So if she come back late or late-ish, she'd always have a brandy and go for a swim. I can't believe it. Just a shock.
1: Next, the US says it's launched fresh strikes on Iran. It's after Iran said the Strait of Hormuz was closed again after a warning shot fired by its military struck a vessel using an unauthorised route. Explosions were reportedly heard in Qatar. And singer Lewis Capaldi has held back tears as he played to over 60,000 people in London's Hyde Park last night. He's called it one of the biggest moments of his career. That's the latest from Radio News Hub. I'm Lucy Gorman-Lee.
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1: Another dry and sunny day in England, Wales and Northern Ireland, but cloudier across much of Scotland. Feeling hot in the sunshine with a high of 32 degrees Celsius.
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0: one.
1: But don't have to worry about me squashing other deals, cause they've already been squished. Freeze a frame of our moves the same, wish we can continue right behind the bush. 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
2: Take the floor.
3: So, we've been running a Sing and Smile session in Yatton for the last year now.
2: Yep.
3: It's the most amazing event. It's just a really chilled morning where we sit around, have a cup of coffee and sing songs. Mm-hmm. And we would love to find a similar space in Weston to be able to set up the same sort of thing. So we're kind of looking for a cafe or somewhere that can just spare us an hour to come and sing.
2: Just come along and sing.
3: Open to everyone. Obviously, because we tend to run it in the day, it tends to be retired folks and older people, but there is no age limit. Just a really nice, relaxed atmosphere, hosted by Right at Home, so we just need the space. We'll do the rest.
2: Oh, fantastic. Now, there's no particular day that you're looking for this to be done? Or?
3: No, the one we run in Yatton is a Monday morning from 11 till 12.
2: Yeah.
3: So obviously we need to avoid that time, but other than that,
2: it's all good, really.
3: It's all good, yeah.
2: Fabulous.
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0: 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At the racetrack. In the shower. Oops, sorry. All things that never actually happened. But while listening, you pictured them all, didn't you? 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
2: 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And here's Nikki, driving off for a morning coffee. You know the drill, Nikki. Allow at least 1.5 metres when overtaking cyclists, or more if driving over 30 miles per hour. And for horse riders, like Joe on Daisy here, slow down to under 10 miles per hour and allow at least 2 metres. Whoever you meet, travel like you know them. 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
4: 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Always remember as a little tip, if you're going to borrow money, do so like myself. I always borrow from my neighbour. He's a pessimist, so I know he never expects anything back. Let's get on to the music.

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1: The Three Lions brace the Miami Heat to secure a place in the World Cup semi-finals. It was a tense 2-1 victory over Norway after extra time. These fans in the US say it was worth the wait.
2: That's what you call football, mate. Do you know what I mean? Easy peasy, on to the next round.
3: Mate, unbelievable. Bellingham again. You know what I mean? Born and bred blue nose, mate. Bellingham saves the day again.
1: Yep, it was a Jude Bellingham double that led England to victory, though boss Thomas Tuchel says he wasn't happy with the performance and they'll need more in Wednesday's game against Argentina. In other news, a 28-year-old man's been arrested in South Yorkshire on suspicion of the murder of Anne Widdecombe. Police say the former MP was found dead at her home in Hayter-on-Dartmoor on Thursday morning after sustaining serious injuries 24 hours after she was reportedly attacked. Peter Horrell worked as Miss Widdecombe's personal driver for 10 years.
4: Well, I thought she'd had a heart attack or a stroke or something, because then later it turned out it was a suspected murder. Just shocked. Absolutely shocked. And I spoke to Harriet, her PA, up in Kent, and Harriet didn't know at that time what had happened. So it was very sad.
1: Next, the US have attacked Iran overnight. It's after an Iranian strike on a vessel in the Strait of Hormuz that set the container ship ablaze and forced a crew to abandon it. Iran apparently responded with attacks targeting Bahrain, Qatar and the United Arab Emirates. Scotland's public health minister is urging a review into lowering the starting age for bowel cancer screening. Marie Todd has written to the UK National Screening Committee. And Sir Chris Hoyer's hailed Dermot Murnaghan a first-class journalist after his death aged 68. A statement from his family says the broadcaster died peacefully. That's the latest from Radio News Hub. I'm Lucy Gorman-Lee.
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1: Another dry and sunny day in England, Wales and Northern Ireland, but cloudier across much of Scotland. Feeling hot in the sunshine with a high of 32 degrees Celsius.
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9: Good morning and welcome. Here we are for another SOS show here on Sunday morning. And let's address the football, shall we? It was on. It was. You don't need me to be telling you what scores are. You know that already. That's perfectly fine. Wonderful show today. Got plenty of what's ons up and coming. Some fabulous tunes. I've really done a bit of digging this week to try and find some tunes that I hadn't covered in the show before, but something that kind of accentuates your Sunday morning. So it's wonderful that you're here. I love that fact. And thank you very much. If you could turn this up just a little bit more, just a little bit more, will help that sunshine come through beautifully as well. So let's get the emails in. studio@wavewfm.co.uk. You can text 07510 55 9979. Broadcasting directly from the lushes of Western Supermare's seafront is none other than us, Wave Community Radio. I'll take this tune with a pinch of salt as well. It's a great tune, but take it with a pinch of salt, yeah.

What a start to the show. Stereophonics and Believe Your Radio, hotly followed by Rod Stewart and Maggie May. It's a great start to the Sunday show. Hopefully you've got the kettle on, you're all chilled out, ready to go. We're good for another day today. Now, I'd be interested to know any tips that you've got with regards to how you've been keeping cool for the past sort of, year, it seems, basically. So let me know, get in touch, 07510559979, 07510559979. We're not looking for tips for the future because we've all got our bits and pieces together. What we're looking is tried and tested. That's what we're after, really, is what you have found that is working for you. It doesn't have to be perfect, and it doesn't have to work for everybody. But what works for you? What's been keeping you cool in this hot weather that has been coming and going? Let me know. Get in touch. Be lovely to hear from you.

0: charming gal. Walking so sweetly when you walk, when you talk, when you dance with me, gal. 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I'll never make you blue. Boom, boom, boom, boom, boom, boom, boom.
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You listen to Wave Community Radio, and that was England Dan and John Ford Coley. And that was, of course, Love is the Answer. You're listening to me, Harry B, here for the SOS Show, giving you loads of music to get you settled in. Hour one is usually a little bit chilled. That's what we like today. And then we ramp it up with a little bit of positivity and fun and bounciness, all ready for hour two. If you've never caught the show, then thank you very much for coming by. It's wonderful that you're here. It really is, because you've made us up. You've made us up, made the numbers up. We love it. It's great. If you're looking for something to do today, then by all means, go down to Pier Square, Princess Square, as it formerly known, Western Supermare, and you can get skate lessons, which are on at 4 o'clock today. They all consist of the basics and falling, so it kind of gets you up and started. Now, chances are, if you're into your skating, you've already got started on it, but if you want some tips on the basics and also how to fall, which is a key factor when you're getting started into skating, then go on down. It's all run by the Inline Skating Group. They're all down there to help you. They love the community that they can share with their little passion of skating around. And they're down at Pier Square, Princess Square, formerly known as Western Supermare, today at 4 o'clock, if you want to go down for that. Yes. Let's get some Sabrina Carpenter on for you. And this is featuring Dolly Parton.

0: Our community is here all day, every day, and we are here with you. We are WAVE.
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4: Hi there, it's Harry from WAVE Community Radio. I recently went down to Clarence Park Bowling Club and managed to catch up with Jane. Jane was telling us all about the details about getting involved with the club. So if you're interested, listen in.
5: Good morning, my name is Jane Sansom. I'm the secretary of Clarence Bowling Club and I've been here now 3 years. As secretary, I sort of get involved in sending out information and keeping the members and the committee informed of what's going on.
6: So yourself, avid bowler, you seem to be going around sort of ushering people into certain areas today on the open day, but what's your side for bowling?
5: Well, I've been bowling for about 15 years, so yes, I'm an avid bowler. I bowl indoors as well as outdoors during the summer. I'm ushering people around, trying to make sure everyone gets introduced to members of the club so they can find out how friendly it is and how welcoming, because we don't mind if you come and join as a bowler, whether it's outdoors or indoors, if you'd like a snooker player or social. We would just love people to come and join Clarence Bowling Club because we feel we are one of the friendly clubs in Weston Supermare.
6: That's fair enough. And how did you get involved in the side of bowling?
5: Initially, some years ago, there was an advert in the local paper advertising indoor bowling training. Well, my husband had always been a footballer and he said, right, well, let's do this. It's something we can do together. So we joined indoors, say, 15 years ago, and from there we progressed outdoors. Generally, though, when you're bowling, you very rarely put couples together in a match because they do tend to niggle each other. So we go to the same match, which we might play in different teams.
6: If people want to get involved outside of the open day, how can they get in touch with you?
5: Right, you can come in what they call pay and play. So you don't need to be a member. And what we will be advertising is a mobile number. And if you ring up and talk to the person and say what day you want to come and what hour, we will come down and open up, lend you the equipment, and for that you pay £5 a session.
6: Oh, okay.
5: And our session can run from up to 2 hours.
6: Yeah.
5: And that way it's open to evenings because lots of people who work can't come here during the day. And we would love to attract the working population of Weston Supermare.
6: Yep.
5: So weekends, especially evenings, when the evenings at this club are lovely. It's so quiet and it's the perfect time to play bowls.
4: So there you go, directly from Jane down at Clarence Park Bowling Club. 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I'm Wayne and Troy.

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If you've got an event coming up or you've got a community group that you would like information spread across the ether with, we can get you in to share and just talk about your project, whatever you're working on. 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We've got a special shout-out, which we're going to do for Saturday, 25th of July. Starts from 12 till 8 p.m. AfriFest Western Supermare is coming to Western Supermare. It's a public event that's going to be run by the AfriFest culture team. It's all part of Many Cultures, One Community for here. It's AfriFest Western is a vibrant, free celebration of music, art, food and games for the whole community. Saturday the 25th of July is when it's on, from 12 to 8 p.m. in the Italian Gardens. It's free entry and everyone is welcome. Mark it in your calendar, invite your friends, go down and celebrate with everybody else. There's loads of performers, stall holders and wonderful experiences of the African cultures that you can get involved in, and have a look and ask more questions if you so wish. Don't forget Watson's, email all the details through studio@wavewsm.co.uk and we will spread your message.

Good morning to Bernie. Bernie's messaged in to say, currently walking on the seafront. I love that people are messaging to the show on week in, week out basis, telling me that they're out going for a walk. Admittedly, most of you are saying that you're going out. So Bernie's out for a walk. We've got Sue and Pat. Sue and Pat have gone out for a walk as well to avoid the heat that's due to come. Their way of keeping cool is doing things first thing in the morning whilst they're up and can't sleep, which is fair. That's a fair comment. That's a very good one. You're all out walking as well. And Julie's message saying we've got the grandkids around for the day. We're just getting ourselves ready to go out. We're going to nip down to the beach and be back by midday, ready to have a roast dinner, which is in the slow cooker. Roast dinner, nice. Oh, wonderful. Well done, Julie. Well done.

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Absolutely loved it. If you want to get in touch with us with your tunes, then why not? 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

0: You listen to Wave Community Radio. The Scaramanga 6 are going to be performing Saturday the 18th of July. I'll tell you what, it's certainly a mouthful. The Scaramanga 6 Shun Shun are going to be performing Saturday 18th of July. It's down at the Brit Bar. As per usual, we love to shout out what's going on down at the Brit Bar. Get on down and you can see.
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0: We'll take some news now for you. A little bit of weather. Not that you need it, because I'm sure you know what it's like outside. I'll see you for hour two. And we've got some local music coming up in hour two, so stay tuned for that. Keep your messages coming. 07510 55 9979.
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2: England are in the World Cup semi-final thanks to a Jude Bellingham double in Miami. It was a tough game for the Three Lions, but they beat Norway 2-1 in extra time. Next up, Argentina in Atlanta, but fans in the US are already looking beyond.
3: I think they could go all the way. I really think they could go all the way this time. Just the quality in the squad. Yeah, absolutely fantastic. They start off slow. They're coming strong now. They're coming strong.
2: Boss Thomas Tuchel says he wasn't happy with the performance and they'll need more to get to that final. In other news, police say a 28-year-old man's been arrested in South Yorkshire on suspicion of the murder of Anne Widdecombe. The former MP was found dead at her home in Hayter on Dartmoor on Thursday morning after sustaining serious injuries. Devon and Cornwall police say it's believed Miss Widdecombe was attacked around 24 hours before her death. Pete Horrell, Miss Widdecombe's personal driver, says he loved her honesty.
4: She was a great lady, very kind. You know, she was absolutely a privilege to take in the car. And she was funny at times. I like her because if you asked her a question, you'd get a direct answer. There was no mucking about. She was brilliant, absolutely brilliant.
2: The US says it's launched fresh strikes on Iran. It's after Iran said the Strait of Hormuz was closed again after a warning shot fired by its military struck a vessel using an unauthorised route. Explosions were reportedly heard in Qatar. A new study shows that former elite footballers are more vulnerable to brain issues in their midlife. Footballers reported higher levels of depression and anxiety. And Lewis Capaldi held back tears as he played to over 60,000 people in London's Hyde Park. He's called it one of the biggest moments of his career. From Radio News Hub, I'm Lucy Gorman-Lee.
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2: Another dry and sunny day in England, Wales and Northern Ireland, but cloudier across much of Scotland. Feeling hot in the sunshine with a high of 32 degrees Celsius.
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There you go, you didn't see that coming on a Sunday morning, did you? Björk! I know it's not Norway, she's Icelandic. But Björk, big time sensuality. That's getting you going, isn't it, for Sunday morning? I don't know whether it's getting you going for the volume knob, I don't know, but that's entirely up to you. That's entirely up to you. Got some wonderful local music going to play for you now. It kind of goes in tag with the fact that Sea Shanty and Folk Music Festival is upcoming on 31st of July to the 2nd of August this year. If you've not been, it's kind of spread the entirety of Weston-super-Mare, really. There's loads of venues that are involved in it. You can find details from their social media or also from their website as well. It all starts with the main focus of the Italian Gardens, which is where the main stage is. They've got loads of acts, and I do mean loads and loads of acts. There's so many. They go around, they spread all over the venues, all throughout the entirety of Weston-super-Mare, mostly spread along the seafront, to be fair. If you want to catch us, Wave Community Radio, we're going to be down supporting the Old Colonial. We run a stage down at the Old Colonial for them, and we're down there doing that. There'll be lots of recordings that we'll be taking from that point, just to give you a flavour of what goes on. We're going to play something from the Steve Holmers very, very shortly. But right now, here we go with the Cayley House Band, and this is a local tune recorded by a local band, and this is Star of County Down.

0: There we go, the Cayley House Band and Star of the County Down, recorded at 13 Sound Studios with the beloved Ken Linton. He's kind of a national treasure around here in Weston-super-Mare. And yes, I said it, Ken. I made it quite clear. He has the second best show on the radio. He told me so himself after mine, which was quite nice of him to say. He didn't say it, but I know that's what he meant. Ken, you've got some local music for us, haven't you? Would you like to tell me what it is you're going to share with us in terms of local music that people can catch on your show Wednesday evenings at 9 o'clock?
1: Okay, now what have we got for you now? Our very first local artist of the evening, and this is The Coppers. The Coppers are a great young band, and they are bringing out an EP this week, and they're having a party at the Brit Bar on Saturday night, the 21st, to launch it. Now, this is one of the tracks from the EP. This is called In the Country. So you've so far had three singles from this EP, and they are supported on the night by another brilliant young Western band called Anticases. So if you're going to go out on Saturday night, don't go anywhere else. Go to the Brit Bar, because it's going to be a mega evening of live music from youngsters. So this is the music of the future, not the music of the past.

0: How brilliant was that? The Coppers with In the Country. And don't forget, the 21st, next Saturday, at the Brit Bar, you can see Anticases and the Coppers, two very live, young, energetic bands. Great to see the boys coming through, and in fact the girls, if you can think about it, because the young lady fronting the Anticases is superb.
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9: Take the floor.
10: So, we've been running a Sing and Smile session in Yatton for the last year now.
9: Yep.
10: It's the most amazing event. It's just a really chilled morning where we sit around, have a cup of coffee and sing songs. Mm-hmm. And we would love to find a similar space in Weston to be able to set up the same sort of thing. So we're kind of looking for a cafe or somewhere that can just spare us an hour to come and sing.
9: Just come along and sing.
10: Open to everyone. Obviously, because we tend to run it in the day, it tends to be retired folks and older people, but there is no age limit. Just a really nice, relaxed atmosphere, hosted by Right at Home, so we just need the space. We'll do the rest.
9: Oh, fantastic. Now, there's no particular day that you're looking for this to be done?
10: Or? No, the one we run in Yatton is a Monday morning from 11 till 12.
9: Yeah.
10: So obviously we need to avoid that time, but other than that,
9: it's all good, really.
10: It's all good, yeah.
9: Fabulous.
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30th of July, which is a Thursday, 11 o'clock in the morning. 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You'll find all the information that you need there. Thursday, the 30th of July, 11. You're a fun

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It's local radio, really, for Western Supermare area. We like to spread what's going on. 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Now, that also includes the opportunity where if you've got something that you wish to discuss, you quite happily can do that as well. So if it's something within the area that would be beneficial to the local community, by all means, get in touch. It's not a problem to be able to get you on air. We'll have a good discussion about it and we can see what we can do to help either take it forwards or bring it to highlight for you. That's what we're here to do. You can message us if you want to start the conversation, 07510559979. That's 07510559979. There's always something for everyone here on Wave Community Radio. That's the way we like to do it. It's all about the community here. Likewise, akin, if you feel that you've got a radio show that you think would be suitable for air, and or you've got content that you want to put together to go on air, that's fine. You can send it through to us. If you've got local music that you've recorded and you would like us to share it, get in touch. studio@wavewsm.co.uk is the main form of contact for you. You can send all the details through. Send as much info as you possibly can. That'd be lovely. We do get lots and lots of local music that's sent over to us, and we like to share as much as we possibly can on that. That's what we're here to do. That's why we look at it. And this is a shout out for you, if you do feel like you would like to maybe do a little bit of advertising with us, we are a charity. We are run solely on what we bring in. So if you do feel that you would like to sponsor, maybe get your business promoted on our website and as well, obviously, on air, then you can do. That's perfectly fine. 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That's a better phrase, commercial stations. We're focused on the local. Wonderful tune. Yacht Rock is coming back this summer. Charlie Puth, Michael McDonald, Kenny Loggins. They said so. It's Love in Exile.

Coming up directly after me at 11 o'clock, we've got Keith T with the Sunday Hour. If you've not caught Keith before, by all means do so. It's an hour of reflectiveness run by Keith, and it's repeated again at 11 p.m. this evening. So either 11 o'clock today or 11 o'clock tonight, you can catch the Sunday Hour with Keith T, which is on for you. Wonderful selections of music and shows coming up today, including from Pinckney's Pulpit this evening. So you can catch that as well if you like Ian Pinckney. Alternatively, there's always something available on our Mixcloud. If you want to listen back to it, that would be lovely. That would be absolutely glorious if you could do that. I will also say today's show is going to be all about bringing back some British treasures. We'll do that now, shall we? But we'll start off first with a little cautionary message from the man himself.

Have a glorious week. Enjoy yourself, whatever you're doing. Playing that one. Come on, England. We could make it to the final after Wednesday. Some greats to finish out the hour. Enjoy David Bowie and Elton John, world beaters, if ever there were them. Keith T in the Sunday Hour coming up directly after. Good afternoon.

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1: Hey Jude, England are through to the World Cup semi-finals thanks to a Bellingham double. The Three Lions edged past Norway 2-1 in extra time. Next up, Argentina in Atlanta for England, but fans in the US are already looking beyond that.
2: It was a lot. I always thought we'd win it, though. I don't know why. Like, when we went 1-0 down, I thought we'd come back, because Mexico, I mean, we slugged it out there, and I feel like we slug it out again here. So we've got to win it, absolutely. I mean, we've done so much now, like, so we've got to win it now.
1: But boss Thomas Tuchel says he wasn't happy with the performance and the team must play better if they want to lift the trophy. In other news, a 28-year-old man's been arrested in South Yorkshire on suspicion of the murder of Anne Widdecombe. Police say the former MP was found dead at her home in Hayter-on-Dartmoor on Thursday morning after sustaining serious injuries 24 hours after she was reportedly attacked. Peter Horrell, Miss Widdecombe's personal driver, said he never had any concerns for her safety.
3: She liked being by herself, loved walking up on the moors. As you know, she got a swimming pool at the back. So if she come back late or late-ish, she'd always have a brandy and go for a swim. I can't believe it. Just a shock.
1: US Senator Lindsey Graham has died at the age of 71. Graham is one of Donald Trump's closest allies in Congress. The US president posted on social media saying that he will be greatly missed. Scotland's public health minister is urging a review into lowering the starting age for bowel cancer screening. Marie Todd has written to the UK National Screening Committee after an increase in the form of cancer in under 50s. And soap star Matthew James Bailey says it's a dream come true to join EastEnders. The actor, known for appearing in Hollyoaks, will play Detective Constable Craig Ingram. From Radio News Hub, I'm Lucy Gorman-Lee.
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1: Another dry and sunny day in England, Wales and Northern Ireland, but cloudier across much of Scotland. Feeling hot in the sunshine with a high of 32 degrees Celsius.
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9: We're here again, waiting to give praise and worship. Pastor Mike, Jenny, Amy and Anita bringing you their words and thoughts from the Gospel. Stay with us for the next hour and please tell your friends. Remember, life isn't about waiting for the storm to pass, it's about learning to dance in the wind. Whatever life throws at us, we can, and we do, overcome. With Mike and the team, my name is Keith, and this is the Sunday Hour. God pro-

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1: Jenny has sent in these words from Psalm 9, verse 9 to 10. The Lord is a refuge for the oppressed, a stronghold in times of trouble. Those who know your name trust in you, for you, Lord, have never forsaken those who seek you. Jenny says learning to trust takes time, so be patient with yourself, knowing that the Lord is patient with you. He is not slow in keeping his promises to you. He is very patient, not wanting anyone to be lost, not even you.
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3: Good morning, Sunday, blessed day. My words today come from Matthew 21, verse 22. And whatever you ask in prayer, you will receive if you have faith. This verse is a part of Jesus' teachings about prayer and faith. It is often interpreted as a promise of receiving. When you pray, God listens. When you listen, God talks. When you believe, God works. If you wish to live a normal spiritual life and establish a normal relationship with God, then you must first give your heart to Him. Only after you have quieted your heart before Him and poured your whole heart into Him will you be able to gradually develop a normal spiritual life. Help us and guide us. This is all we ask. In Jesus' mighty name, happy weekend.
4: We're moving. We're moving. We're moving. We're moving from death to life. We're moving from darkness to light. We're moving from defeat to victory tonight. Somebody's crossing over from shame to grace tonight. Somebody's moving from fear to faith tonight. Jump up on your feet. Somebody's moving from sorrow to joy tonight.
2: Harry Bow, a.k.a. Andrew, at Wave Western Supermare, always gives me a mention at the end of his program. So today, I'm repaying the mention. For you and your family, this is Elevation Worship, Evidence.
4: From bondage to freedom, from mourning to dancing, now, now, now, now, lift your hands, He's here, lift your hands. We can't stay here. We gotta go. We gotta go. We got a charge to keep. We got a God to serve. We got a gospel to preach. We got broken hearts to bind. We've got hurting people to heal. Come on, move, church. Move. We're not waiting on the move of God. We are moving.

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How many believe God still reigns? Our Father who art in heaven, hallowed be thy name.

from 1 Peter 5, verse 6 to 7. Humble yourselves, therefore, under God's mighty hand, that he may lift you up in due time. Cast all your anxiety on him, because he cares for you. When life feels heavy, we don't have to carry it alone. God gently asks us to trust him, to let go of our worries, knowing deeply that we are truly cared for.

0: a request or a dedication. You can send in a voice note, email or text and we'll play it in the program. 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I'm playing this for Mike, Karen and Brady, the Klump family in Rich Valley, Virginia, King of Kings from Saddleback Worship.
1: Psalm 100 says, "Shout for joy to the Lord, all the earth. Worship the Lord with gladness. Come before him with joyful songs. Know that the Lord is God. It is he who made us, and we are his. We are his people, the sheep of his pasture. Enter his gates with thanksgiving and his courts with praise. Give thanks to him and praise his name. For the Lord is good, and his love endures forever. His faithfulness continues through all generations." So with gratitude, I invite you to sing this out with me.

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2: 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We're so honored and so glad to have you as a member of our audience. Today, as we examine the Word of God, I'm in Proverbs chapter 6, verses 16, 17, 18, and 19. There are six things the Lord hates, seven that are detestable to him: haughty eyes, a lying tongue, hands that shed innocent blood, a heart that devises wicked schemes, feet that are quick to rush into evil, a false witness who pours out lies, and a person who stirs up conflict in the community. Interesting list of things that God despises. We often hear people in the church talking about sin. We often hear people in the church condemning certain sins. We seldom hear this list spoken of. And I'd like to talk about the first one. Seven things that are detestable to him. The first one mentioned is haughty eyes. And what is haughty? Haughty is a superior position. Haughty is a person who looks down on others, who's condescending. So, as we examine ourselves in the church, and as we are told, this is how they will know you're my disciples, by the way that you love one to another, as we recognize that love is at the core of our values as a Christian, love the Lord your God with all your heart, mind, body, and soul, love your neighbor as yourself, then we have to realize we've got no grounds on which to condemn or look down on anyone. We are saved by grace, and that not of ourselves. It is a gift of God. So, when we consider haughty eyes, let us be cautious not to become arrogant as Christians, but to embrace our position with God as a joyous gift of grace, one that we can encourage and celebrate with others, welcoming them. God's Holy Spirit can purify them of the things that they need to turn loose of. Our job is to love them in the name of our Lord, freely and mercifully, as he loved us. If we look in Romans chapter 2, we even see that Paul condemns that type of arrogance, that type of condescending. He talks about the Jews and their condescending from the position of the law, how they look down on others. And yet, because their hypocrisy is revealed in the things that they do, they chase people away from God rather than draw them to God. Chapter 2, verse 23. You who boast in the law, do you honor God and break the law? It goes on to say in verse 24, as it is written, God's name is blasphemed among the Gentiles because of you. When we take a position of superiority and look down on those who are outside the church, who are unchurched, who are perhaps broken and maybe dealing with addictions and other issues in their life that we might label as sin, we are actually putting ourselves in a position to push people away from the gospel. And in fact, our position of superiority is not a position of love. So, let's remember, there are seven things that we know God hates, absolutely detests. And the first on that list is a condescending, superior, or arrogant attitude. Let us always be gentle and merciful in our expression of God's love. Have a great Sunday.
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That was The Passion from Hillsong Worship. Jose Julio sends words from their national and international Parkinson's and neurological diseases community from around the world. Let us gather together to pray, express gratitude, and seek God's strength and healing. Requests for Totan Adriana in Romania, Juan Carlos in Switzerland, and Patsy LaCroix and Joe Rosen in the USA. Scripture, Jeremiah 30, verse 17, declares God's promise to restore health and heal wounds. Jose says the best way to predict your future is to create it. A quote from Abraham Lincoln. And Keith, can you play for everyone Reason I Sing from Phil Wickham?

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2: Good morning. Today my words to you come from Philippians 4, verses 6 to 7. Be anxious for nothing, but in everything by prayer and supplication, with thanksgiving, let your requests be made known to God. And the peace of God, which surpasses all understanding, will guard your hearts and mind through Christ Jesus. This Bible verse from Philippians encourages replacing your worry with prayer and gratitude, promising a deep sense of peace in return. Instead of being anxious, it tells us to take every concern directly to God through prayer. And if we include thankfulness in our requests, it will help shift the focus from the problem to God's faithfulness. And the result? The peace of God, which goes beyond human comprehension, will protect your thoughts and emotions from fear. Jesus' love for us is overwhelming and immense, ageless, and it goes on forever. Can you please play One Thing Remains, sung by Jesus Culture?
1: We are blessed to have Pastor Mike, Jenny, Amy, and Anita with us each week. And this is Jesus Culture, One Thing Remains.

0: 2 Corinthians 6 verse 18, "And I will be a father to you, and you will be my sons and daughters, says the Lord Almighty." There's something beautifully personal here. God isn't distant or formal. He draws close as a loving father, inviting us into belonging, security, and a relationship where we are truly known and deeply loved.
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Loving Father, thank you for calling us your sons and daughters. Help us rest in your care and walk confidently in your love. When we feel distant or uncertain, draw us close again. 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

0: The Lord is my shepherd. 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
3: The Three Lions brace the Miami Heat to secure a place in the World Cup semi-finals. It was a tense 2-1 victory over Norway after extra time. These fans in the US say it was worth the trip.
4: That's what you call football, mate. Do you know what I mean? Easy peasy, on to the next round.
5: Mate, unbelievable. Bellingham again. You know what I mean? Born and bred blue nose, mate. Bellingham saves the day again.
3: Yep, it was a Jude Bellingham double that led England to victory, though boss Thomas Tuchel says he wasn't happy with the performance and they'll need more in Wednesday's game against Argentina. In other news, police say a 28-year-old man's been arrested in South Yorkshire on suspicion of the murder of Anne Widdecombe. The former MP was found dead at her home in Hayter on Dartmoor on Thursday morning after sustaining serious injuries. Devon and Cornwall police say it's believed Miss Widdecombe was attacked around 24 hours before her death. Pete Horrell worked as Miss Widdecombe's personal driver for 10 years.
6: Well, I thought she'd had a heart attack or a stroke or something. Of course, then later it turned out it was a suspected murder. Just shocked, absolutely shocked. And I spoke to Harriet, her PA, up in Kent, and Harriet didn't know at that time what had happened. So it was very sad.
3: Rachel Reeves says claims that Andy Burnham has been plotting a path to Downing Street are perfectly reasonable. The Chancellor, however, warned that potential future Prime Minister that he must remain laser-focused on what he wants to achieve. Mr Burnham could be the new leader of the Labour Party as early as the 20th of July. And Sir Chris Hoy has hailed Dermot Murnaghan a first-class journalist after his death at age 68. A statement from his family says the broadcaster died peacefully after a period of illness. That's the latest from Radio News Hub. I'm Lucy Gorman-Lee.
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3: Another dry and sunny day in England, Wales and Northern Ireland, but cloudier across much of Scotland. Feeling hot in the sunshine with a high of 32 degrees Celsius.
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1: 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At the racetrack. In the shower. 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

0: 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We got you covered.
1: Hi there, it's Harry from Wave Community Radio. I recently went down to Clarence Park Bowling Club and managed to catch up with Jane. Jane was telling us all about the details about getting involved with the club. So if you're interested, listen in.
2: Good morning, my name is Jane Sansom. I'm the secretary of Clarence Bowling Club, and I've been here now 3 years. As secretary, I sort of get involved in sending out information and keeping the members and the committee informed of what's going on.
3: So, yourself, avid bowler, you seem to be going around sort of ushering people into certain areas today on the open day, but what's your side for bowling?
2: Well, I've been bowling for about 15 years, so yes, I'm an avid bowler. I bowl indoors as well as outdoors during the summer. I'm ushering people around, trying to make sure everyone gets introduced to members of the club so they can find out how friendly it is. And how welcoming, because we don't mind if you come and join as a bowler, whether it's outdoors or indoors, if you'd like a snooker player or social. We would just love people to come and join Clarence Bowling Club, because we feel we are one of the friendly clubs in Weston Supermare.
3: That's fair enough. And how did you get involved in the side of bowling?
2: Initially, some years ago, there was an advert in the local paper advertising indoor bowling training. Well, my husband had always been a footballer, and he said, right, well, let's do this. It's something we can do together. So we joined indoors, say, 15 years ago, and from there we progressed outdoors. Generally, though, when you're bowling, you very rarely put couples together in a match, because they do tend to niggle each other. So we go to the same match, which we might play in different teams.
3: If people want to get involved outside of the open day, how can they get in touch with you?
2: Right, you can come in what they call pay and play. So you don't need to be a member. And what we will be advertising is a mobile number. And if you ring up and talk to the person and say what day you want to come and what hour, we will come down and open up, then do the equipment. And for that, you pay £5 a session.
3: Oh, okay.
2: And now a session can run from up to 2 hours.
3: Yeah.
2: And that way it's open to evenings, because lots of people who work can't come here during the day. And we would love to attract the working population of Weston Supermare.
3: Yeah.
2: So weekends, especially evenings, when the evenings at this club are lovely. It's so quiet and it's the perfect time to play bowls.
1: So there you go, directly from Jane down at Clarence Park Bowling Club. For more information, check them out on social media, or alternatively, by all means, you can welcome to email us, studio@wavewsm.co.uk. And if you've got a what's on, a local group, or something that you would like us to help you out with in terms of spreading that message, just get in touch. Right, let's get back to it. I won't interrupt you anymore.
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mighty long time, but I'm here to tell you, there's something else. The afterworld. 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You can always see the sun, day or night.

0: Oh, hello again. Just having a barbecue. Few sausages, burgers, that type of thing. I think it's time for a nice drink, though. 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In a busy street. 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Once again, it's not real. 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
1: Hey Jude, England are through to the World Cup semi-finals thanks to a Bellingham double. The Three Lions edged past Norway 2-1 in extra time. Next up, Argentina in Atlanta for England, but fans in the US are already looking ahead.
2: It was a lot. I always thought we'd win it though. I don't know why. Like, when we went 1-0 down, I thought we'd come back because Mexico, I mean, we slugged it out there and I feel like we slug it out again here. So we've got to win it, absolutely. I mean, we've done so much now, so we've got to win it now.
1: But boss Thomas Tuchel says he wasn't happy with the performance and the team must play better if they want to lift the trophy. In other news, police investigating the alleged murder of Anne Widdecombe say they're not looking for anyone else after a 28-year-old man was arrested. The former MP was found dead at her home in Hayter on Dartmoor on Thursday morning after sustaining serious injuries. Matt Longman is Assistant Chief Constable from Devon and Cornwall Police.
3: Shortly after 9 p.m, on Saturday, the 11th of July, a 28-year-old white British man was arrested at an address in Rotherham, South Yorkshire, on suspicion of the murder of Miss Widdecombe.
1: He says at this stage there's nothing to suggest that it was politically motivated. US Senator Lindsey Graham has died at the age of 71. Graham is one of Donald Trump's closest allies in Congress. The US president posted on social media saying he will be greatly missed. Scotland's public health minister is urging a review into lowering the starting age for bowel cancer screening. Marie Todd has written to the UK National Screening Committee after an increase in the form of cancer in under 50s. And soap star Matthew James Bailey says it's a dream come true to join EastEnders. The actor's known for appearing in Hollyoaks. That's the latest from Radio News Hub. I'm Lucy Gorman-Lee.
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1: A sunny and dry day for most, but cloudier in Scotland. Feeling hot in the sunshine, but fresher in the east with a breeze, a high of 32 degrees Celsius.
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13: 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This time going back 51 years to the 12th July 1975. And a mere 10 years for Top 40 albums from the 12th of July 2016. 51 years ago, the Blue Jays were a re-entry at number 39 in the Fab 40 for Justin Hayward and John Lodge, who ask a question: who are you now?

from the Moody Blues, the Two Jays, the Blue Jays, Justin Haywood and John Lodge, Who Are You Now, from their Blue Jays album back in the Fab 40 at 39 this week in 1975. 41 years later, it was a re-entry at the same position for the very best of Prince, which kicks off with this one. I Want to Be Your Lover on the radio.

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We're now going to talk with the 1975 from their self-titled album, Back in the Fab 40 at 38, 10 years ago this week. Why?

Talk, the 1975 from the 1975, which re-entered the chart at 38 this week in 2016. This week in 1975, re-entry at 36 was Stampede. It's the Doobie Brothers now, and Music Man.

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Weight of Living Part 2 from Bastille, taken from Bad Blood, back in the chart at 35 this week in 2016. And from the album Step 2, brand new at number 30 this week in 1975. For Shawadi Wadi, we've got some sweet music.

Slamtastic, Shawadi Wadi and sweet music from Step 2, brand new at 30 this week in 1975. It was a number one album when it was released in 1984. It's called Legend, the very best of Bob Marley and the Wailers. It re-entered the chart at number 33 this week in 2016. And their question is this love?

to tell me what's right. The sign I'm looking at is such a beautiful sight. Yeah, yeah, there's something about you, baby, I like. Uh-huh. I said, yeah, yeah, there's something about you, baby, I like. I said, yeah, yeah, there's something about you, baby, I like. Oh.

It's from his 20 Greatest Hits collection, highest climber on the chart this week, 51 years ago, up 9 to 29 for Tom Jones and Something About You, Baby I Like, written by his fellow Welshman, actually, one of the members of Man wrote that. From the Stone Roses compilation, Very Best Of, coming 8 to 29, 41 years later, we have a track called What the World is Waiting For.

one of Silvertone Records' biggest selling artists. The Stone Roses, What the World is Waiting For, from their very best of collection at 29, up 8 this week in 2016. One place higher, 41 years earlier, it was a re-entry for Cut the Cake. You're going to find Average White Band a groovin' the night away.

All gold, no mold on the Retro Album Chart Show on your favourite radio station every single week. They are Average White Band, grooving the night away from their album Cut the Cake, which was a re-entry at number 28 in the Fab 40 51 years ago this week. And Paul Simon, 10 years ago this week, had an album called Stranger to Stranger. It climbed three places to number 28. He's in a parade.

It was his penultimate solo album before a long break. John Lennon and the album Rock and Roll, climbing 7 to 25 this week in 75, and Yah Yah. The album is entitled I Like It When You Sleep, For You Are So Beautiful and Yet So Unaware of It. And that is the album from the 1975, who we heard earlier in the programme, which this week in 2016 climbed one place to number 22. They have a very simple request.

it back in at number 24 for Camel's album Music Inspired by the Snow Goose. And this from that all-instrumental album is The Flight of the Snow Goose on the Retro album Cha-Cha.

I'm sure you recognise the sound of Ed Sheeran from his album X, which was up 4 to 21 this week in 2016, and a track entitled Don't. I will bring you the top 40 countdown for this week in 1975, after a track from the album that climbed 3 to number 17 51 years ago this week, for Simon and Garfunkel. It was their greatest hits, which had to include Homeward Bound.

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1: 51 years ago, this very week, 12th of July 1975, your Fab 40 album countdown like this. Dropping 7 to 40, The Osmonds, I'm Still Gonna Need You. Re-entry at 39 for Justin Hayward and John Lodge, Blue Jays. Status Quo, On the Level, down 4 at 38. Gladys Knight and the Pips, I Feel a Song, down 8 at 37. New at 36, Eagles, Desperado. Re-entry at 35, The Doobie Brothers, Stampede, down 26 at 34. Led Zeppelin, Physical Graffiti. Neil Diamond, his 12 greatest hits, down 3 at 33. Tamita, Snowflakes Are Dancing, down 4 at 32, and Bread's Best Of, down 5 at 31. New at 30 was Shawaddy Waddy Step 2, Highest Climber, up 9 at 29. Tom Jones, 20 Greatest Hits. Re-entry at 28 for The Average White Band, Cut the Cake. The Stylistics, Thank You Baby, Non-Mover at 27. Steve Harley and Cockney Rebel, The Best Years of Our Lives, down 2 at 26. Climbing 7 to 25, John Lennon, Rock and Roll. Highest re-entry at 24, Camel, Music Inspired by the Snow Goose. Paul McCartney and Wings, Band on the Run, down 2 at 23. Pink Floyd, The Dark Side of the Moon, down 3 at 22. Tammy Wynette, Stand By Your Man, down 8 at 21. And the Rolling Stones, Made in the Shade, down 2 at 20. Dropping 2 to 19, The 3 Degrees, Take Good Care of Yourself. Tammy Wynette's Best Of, down 6 at 18. Simon & Garfunkel, Greatest Hits, up 3 at 17. Deep Purple, 24 Karat Purple, Non-Mover at 16. Judy Collins, Judith, up 8 at 15. Elton John's Greatest Hits, up 8 at 14. Uriah Heep, Return to Fantasy, down 6 at 13. Mike Oldfield, Tubular Bells, down 1 at 12. Carpenters, The Singles, 1969 to 1973, up 4 at 11. Kraftwerk, Outer Bound, Non-Mover at 10. Ken CC, Greatest Hits Of, Non-Mover at 9. Highest new entry at 8 for Eagles, One of These Nights. The Bay City Rollers, rolling up 7 at 7. The Stylistics, Best Of, down 3 at 6. Bay City Rollers, Once Upon a Star, Non-Mover at 5. 10cc, The Original Soundtrack, up 2 at 4. Elton John, Captain Fantastic and the Brown Dirt Cowboy, up 1 at 3. Non-Mover at 2 for Wings, Venus and Mars. And at number 1 this week in 1975, it was a Non-Mover for Carpenters with Horizon.
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The artist is Judy Collins. It's Salt of the Earth, up 8 to 15 this week in 1975 on the Retro Album Chart Show, where we play you the hits that most radio stations are too scared to, and we are delighted to do so on your favourite radio station. 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Forward to 2016, the highest climber in the chart 10 years ago this week was the greatest hits of Red Hot Chili Peppers, climbing 12 to number 18. They

Red Hot Chili Peppers and Parallel Universe from their greatest hits, highest climber in the chart 10 years ago this week at 18, up 12 places. A perennial bestseller for Carpenters is their singles collection 1969 to 1973, climbing 4 places to number 11 this week in 1975. No.

You had Carpenters hurting each other from the singles 1969 to 1973, this week in 1975, up four places to number 11. And from Here You Are, the best of Billy Ocean, highest re-entry in the chart this week in 2016. Back in at number 14, that was The Colour of Love. From the highest new entry in the chart this week in 1975, they had two new entries in the Fab 40, 51 years ago this week. It was new at number 8, it was One of These Nights, and Eagles are now going to tell you what happens after the thrill is gone.

0: Eagles, After the Thrill Is Gone, from One of These Nights, highest new entry in the chart 51 years ago this week, in at number 8. Climbing 10 to 12, 10 years ago this week, it was The Best of Bowie. David Bowie, of course, here with The Drive in Saturday.
1: Let me put my arms around your head. Gee, it's hot.

we'll keep the Saturday rolling, shall we? That was Bay City Rollers and Saturday Night, taken from their album Rolling, up 7-7 this week in 75. From a moon-shaped pool, non-mover at 9 this week in 2016, it's Radiohead and Burn the Witch.

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That's Burn the Witch from Radiohead's A Moon-Shaped Pool, number at 9 this week in 2016, and from the original soundtrack climbing 2 to 4 this week in 1975 for the band 10cc. We're going to calm things down now with a brand new day.

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2: 10cc and Brand New Day from the original soundtrack, climbing 2 to 4 this week in 1975. And from the non-mover at number 5 this week in 2016.
0: Music. That's our middle name.
2: The album is Lemonade. 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
1: Beyoncé, Sorry from Lemonade, non-mover at 5, 10 years ago this week. Climbing 1 to 3, 41 years earlier, was a classic Elton John album, Captain Fantastic and the Brown Dirt Cowboy. Includes this one, Someone Saved My Life Tonight.

That was all over the radio when I was growing up. Elton John, Someone Saved My Life Tonight from Captain Fantastic and the Brown Dirt Cowboy this week, 51 years ago, at number 3, up one place. Top 40 countdown for this week in 2016. After a track from the non-mover, in fact, the title track from the non-mover at number 3 10 years ago this week, All Over the World, the very best of Electric Light Orchestra.

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2: Feels like yesterday, because it pretty much was. It was 10 years ago this week, 12th July 2016, your Fab 40 countdown like this, dropping 5 to 40, Last Shadow Puppets, everything you've come to expect. The very best of Prince was a re-entry at 39, the 1975 by the 1975 re-entry at 38, Gilbert O'Sullivan's Essential Collection down one at 37, Foles' What Went Down, that album did, down 8 to 36, Bastille, Bad Blood re-entry at 35, Tame Impala, Currents down 2 at 34, re-entry at 33 for Legend, the very best of Bob Marley and the Wailers, Sia, This Is Acting down 3 at 32, Ariana Grande, A Dangerous Woman down 2 at 31, Paul McCartney, Pure McCartney down 3 at 30, The Stone Roses, Very Best Of, up 8 at 29, Paul Simon, Stranger to Stranger up 3 at 28. Gregory Porter, Take Me to the Alley, down 1 at 27. Rihanna, Anti, down 5 at 26. 21 Pilots, Blurry Face, down 1 at 25. Little Mix, Get Weird, down 4 at 24. And Jake Bugg, On My One, down 5 at 23. The 1975, I Like It When You Sleep For You, are so beautiful, yet so unaware of it, up 1 at 22. Ed Sheeran, X, up 4 at 21. Tom O'Dell, Wrong Crowd, down 3 at 20. Re-entry at 19 for Carole King, Tapestry. Highest Climber, up 12 at 18. The Greatest Hits of Red Hot Chili Peppers. Catfish and the Bottlemen, The Ride, down 2 at 17. Jess Glyn, I Cry When I Laugh, down 5 at 16. Justin Bieber, Purpose, down 2 at 15. Highest re-entry at 14 for Billy Ocean. Here You Are, The Best of Billy Ocean. Down 1 at 13, Adele, 19. Up 10 at 12, David Bowie, Best of Bowie. Down 1 at 11, Adele, 21. Drake, Views, down 2 at 10. 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Red Hot Chili Peppers, The Getaway, down 1 at 8. Rick Astley, 50, down 3 at 7. Non-Mover at 6 for Christine and the Queens, Chaleur, Humane. Beyonce, Lemonade, Non-Mover at 5. Coldplay, A Head Full of Dreams, down 2 at 4. ELO, All Over the World, The Very Best Of, Non-Mover at 3. Adele, 25, down 1 at 2. So straight in at number 1 this week, 10 years ago. Blink 182 and California. And that'll be it for this week's Retro Album Chart Show. Thank you so much for your company over the past couple of hours or so. 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And of course, I'll be right here with you on your favourite radio station with a brand new one in 6 days and 22 hours time, when our chart focus will be on the 19th of July 1964 and 1994. But before I hand you back to regular programmes, let's have tracks from the number one albums of this week in 1975 and 2016. 51 years ago, it was the Carpenters at the top of the Fab 40 with their Non-Mover album Horizon. We'll have Happy from that, I'm sure they were. And from California, brand new at number one 10 years ago this week for Blink 182, it'll be the Kings of the Weekend. Until we're together again, please take the very best to care of yourself and those around you. Bye-bye for now.

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3: The Three Lions brace the Miami Heat to secure a place in the World Cup semi-finals. It was a tense 2-1 victory over Norway after extra time. These fans in the US say it was worth the trip.
4: That's what you call football, mate. Do you know what I mean? Easy peasy, on to the next round.
5: Mate, unbelievable. Bellingham again. You know what I mean? Born and bred blue nose, mate. Bellingham saves the day again.
3: Yep, it was a Jude Bellingham double that led England to victory, though boss Thomas Tuchel says he wasn't happy with the performance and they'll need more in Wednesday's game against Argentina. In other news, police say a 28-year-old man's been arrested in South Yorkshire on suspicion of the murder of Anne Widdecombe. The former MP was found dead at her home in Hayter on Dartmoor on Thursday morning after sustaining serious injuries. Devon and Cornwall police say it's believed Miss Widdecombe was attacked around 24 hours before her death. Pete Horrell worked as Miss Widdecombe's personal driver for 10 years.
6: Well, I thought she'd had a heart attack or a stroke or something. Of course, then later it turned out it was a suspected murder. Just shocked, absolutely shocked. And I spoke to Harriet, her PA, up in Kent, and Harriet didn't know at that time what had happened. So it was very sad.
3: Rachel Reeves says claims that Andy Burnham has been plotting a path to Downing Street are perfectly reasonable. The Chancellor, however, warned that potential future Prime Minister that he must remain laser-focused on what he wants to achieve. Mr Burnham could be the new leader of the Labour Party as early as the 20th of July. And Sir Chris Hoy has hailed Dermot Murnaghan a first-class journalist after his death at age 68. A statement from his family says the broadcaster died peacefully after a period of illness. That's the latest from Radio News Hub. I'm Lucy Gorman-Lee.
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3: A sunny and dry day for most, but cloudier in Scotland. Feeling hot in the sunshine, but fresher in the east with a breeze, a high of 32 degrees Celsius.
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1: 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At the racetrack. 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
5: Weston-super-Mare facts number 24. The Great Whirl and Western Fish and Chips divide pales in comparison to the uphill and bleeding 99 flake with sprinkles fiasco of 65. Now you're all educated, let's get back to the music.

0: 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We got you covered.
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2: Take the floor.
3: So, we've been running a Sing and Smile session in Yatton for the last year now.
2: Yep.
3: It's the most amazing event. It's just a really chilled morning where we sit around, have a cup of coffee and sing songs. Mm-hmm. And we would love to find a similar space in Weston to be able to set up the same sort of thing. So we're kind of looking for a cafe or somewhere that can just spare us an hour to come and sing.
2: Just to come along and sing.
3: Open to everyone. Obviously, because we tend to run it in the day, it tends to be retired folks and older people, but there is no age limit. Just a really nice, relaxed atmosphere, hosted by Right at Home, so we just need the space. We'll do the rest.
2: Oh, fantastic. Now, there's no particular day that you're looking for this to be done?
3: Or? No. The one we run in Yatton is a Monday morning from 11 till 12.
2: Yeah.
3: So, obviously, we need to avoid that time, but other than that...
2: Other than that, it's all good, really.
3: It's all good, yeah.
2: Fabulous.
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1: Police say they're not looking for anyone else after arresting a 28-year-old man on suspicion of murdering former MP and MEP Anne Widdecombe. The 78-year-old was found dead at her home in Dartmoor on Thursday. Officers say there's no evidence of a political or terrorism link and are urging the public not to engage with online speculation. Miles Longman is Assistant Chief Constable from Devon and Cornwall Police and spoke to reporters earlier.
2: At this point, there is still no information to suggest that this is a terrorism-related incident. And at this point, we are not looking for anyone else in connection with this murder. At this stage, there is nothing to suggest that it was politically motivated.
1: England's World Cup quarter-final win over Norway drew a peak audience of 18 million, the biggest TV crowd of the year. Jude Bellingham scored twice, including a dramatic extra-time winner, to send England into Wednesday's semi-final against Argentina. A murder investigation is underway in Hayes after a 24-year-old woman was found stabbed to death on Uxbridge Road. A man in his 20s was also injured. Police arrested a 44-year-old man nearby on suspicion of murder and carrying a blade after he reportedly jumped from a window. Officers are urging anyone with information to contact 101. Supermarket Waitrose has begun its earliest harvest ever after two heatwaves broke UK records. Dave Miles manages the Leckford estate where Waitrose grows its produce.
3: That decision was basically made for us because of the dry weather we've had. So the last few weeks has basically matured the crops very fast. So we keep an eye on the crops as they're developing. And the last time we checked it, it was basically ready.
1: And Brendan McCullum is out as England's red ball coach after a run of poor results, including an Ashes defeat and last month's home loss to New Zealand. England now need a new test coach and captain. That's the latest from Radio News Hub. I'm Dave Cronin.
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1: A fine evening with some late sunshine for many. Patchy low cloud will form in eastern and central areas. Lows of 13 Celsius in the north and 20 Celsius in the south.
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9: Hi, welcome to this week's Soul Vaults. I'm David Southway, and it's good to know you're there with us today. 2 hours ahead, and my goodness, if I do say myself, we have got 2 hours of absolutely superb soul music. It's been a Motown, Northern Soul, 60s, 70s, oh, some unusual stuff as well. In hour one, we've got our unsung soul hero. This week, it's a lady called Franklin. No, it's her big sister, Irma Franklin. Starting us off, as we normally do, let's kick off in the 70s, shall we? These Are a Taste of Honey. Did so well with this song, we had all high expectations, and then absolutely zilch.

Now, it's so odd, really, isn't it? Because that really does sound as fresh today as it did when it came out. And I had the great pleasure of working with that song with Capitol Records at the time. And we had high hopes for the band A Taste of Honey. But they came from Los Angeles. They formed back in 1971. They improved its sound over a period of 6 years. Prior to being discovered by Capitol. Discovered is probably the wrong word, really. They signed a 5-album contract with them, and they named themselves after Herb Alpert's song, A Taste of Honey, which was also one of the early Beatles songs, if I remember rightly. That song we played today, though, the Boogie Oogie Oogie, was awarded 2 platinum records for the single and album, and won the Grammy Award for the Best New Artist at the 20th Grammys in 1979. They did struggle, though, really did struggle with a follow-up for that, because everybody, as I say, had such high expectations of being a big disco band, and they came out, remember that Kayo Sakamoto song, Sukiyaki? Do you remember that? Well, that was their second hit. And after that, they faded away to absolutely nothing. But saying it was a hit, they decided they would not keep the disco sound and went back to a sort of a love ballad. Didn't work for me. Onwards and upwards, as we do on Soul Vaults, our last Motown now, it's the Isley Brothers. My love.

That's one of those songs. It's you either heard or you haven't, if you know what I mean. It's a lovely song, isn't it? The Isley Brothers. It's our Lost Motown. Something that we do throughout the show. We play you a few Lost Motown tracks. Tracks that didn't get the recognition that I think that they should have got. Isley Brothers, O'Kelly, Rudolph, and Ronald, alongside Vernon, who was the fourth brother at that time. The group performed gospel music until Vernon's death a few years after the group's formation. They had modest chart success with their fourth single, the track called Shouts, which was written by the three brothers. A big hit, of course, in Europe for Lulu at the time. It was initially a modest chart single for them, but eventually selling over 1 million copies. Afterwards, the group recorded for a variety of labels, including the top 20 single Twist and Shout. Beatles got a mention in the first song, get a mention in the second song. Of course, they did a good version of that as well. And the Isley's single, This Old Heart of Mine Is Weak For You. The inclusion at that time later was Ernie and Marvin into the group and Rudolph's brother-in-law in the 70s. They changed their style and expanded their following. Certainly did change their style, but did not lose any of their original fans. Earlier in their career, though, Jimi Hendrix began playing lead guitar for their band. And Jimmy, in the studio, they recorded the song Testify. Later on, Jimmy contributed guitar to another single, Move On Over and Let Me Dance, which was recorded for Teaneck through Atlantic Records. Again, neither of those songs charted, and Jimmy left the group for good in 1965. It's how we play it here on Soul Vault. So we don't just play the songs. We give you the stories, the backstories to the songs and the artists as we go through, and hopefully educate us all on something that we've listened to for years but never understood the backgrounds of them.

was standing aside, Lee. I love that from the way back to the 60s. You remember the gunshots that they put on there then, how they've had to have done that. And it's such good timing at the time. Irving Lee Dorsey, much of his work was produced by the legendary composer and producer Alan Tussle from New Orleans, with instrumental backing provided by the Meters. He was a childhood friend of Fats Domino, and before moving to Portland and Oregon, where he was 10 years old, he served in the United States Navy, not at 10, and then began a career in prize fighting. He was boxing as a lightweight. I've been called a lightweight. Wouldn't want to get in the ring with him then. In Portland in the early 1950s, believe it or not. He fought under the name of Kid Chocolate and was reasonably successful. He retired from boxing in 1955, returning to New Orleans, where he opened a car repair business, as well as singing in clubs at night. Amazing, isn't it? His first records, whilst picked up by major labels, failed to create an impact. And it was around 1960 that he had a contract with Fury Records. It was then at a party he met that legendary producer, Alan Tucson. And it was his first song, Yeah Yeah, the song that was inspired by a group of children chanting nursery rhymes. Went to number 7 on the Billboard Hot 100 in 1961. It sold over 1 million copies and was awarded the gold disc. Later releases weren't quite as successful and returned to running his car repair business. He was then approached again by Alan Tussle and recorded the song we played for you today. And that really started him on his way. He also had another one, Get Out of My Life, Woman, Working in the Coal Mine. And another one we should have played, which I think is a great one, is Holy Cow. All of them did really well. And he later appeared on the album I Don't Want to Go Home by Southside Johnny and the Asbury Dukes, one of my favourite bands of the 80s, I guess, on that. Wonderful. It's Soul Vaults. I'm David Southway. If you found us for the first time, great to have you.

Hey, if you've got a bad memory, this 2 hours brings it all back, I tell you. Very therapeutic. That's my word for it, anyway. Mark Cerrone, a French disco drummer, selling over 30 million records worldwide, including 4 million copies in France alone and 8 million copies of the track we just played you there. 8 million copies. In a career spanning over 4 decades, he's recorded and performed with many prominent musicians, including Nile Rodgers, Toto, Laura Branigan, Jocelyn Brown, and by the end of the 1960s, he was fascinated by Jimi Hendrix. This is a great backstory of this part. Jimi Hendrix, Carlos Santana, Blood, Sweat and Tears. And at the age of 17, he convinced the then owner of Club Med Resorts to hiring rock bands for his holiday clubs. And he became the A&R scout for 40 Club Med vacation villages around the world at the age of 17. His third album, Suit to Our Nature, was to sell over 8 million copies worldwide. And the lyrics were written by Lena Lovitch. Well, she didn't stretch herself much on that, did she? Let's be honest. Now, the French album cover of that, when it came out first, was full of naked ladies, pictures of naked ladies. Now, I've looked everywhere. I can't, as you would expect, I can't find it anywhere. You know? Oh, look, I'm going to play this song now, or this piece of music now, because it does have relevance to the next song that we're going to play, all right? So... Oh, a big one from Northern Soul fans everywhere, this one, really.

So that's Raymond LaVerve and his orchestra and chorus, and the a piece of music that he wrote called Soul Coaxing. My French, I think it's French, Ami Colleen. Don't know if that's how you say it, but that's all I'm going to say it anyway. And it inspired this song. That was big Northern Soul favourite, and it inspired this song from a lady called Little Peggy March.

Little Peggy Much. Did she do justice to the Raymond LeVerve? I don't think so, but it did become a Northern Soul favourite. Well, both of them did, and I think Peggy Much, on the back of Raymond LeVerve, because of the vocals. She was discovered at the age of 13, which is why she's called Little Peggy March, because she was young, and also because she was only 4'10" tall. Her first single was I Will Follow Him, and I think we've played that before here on Soul Vaults, if not her version, by someone else. Well, if it wasn't by her, it would have been by somebody else, David. Don't be stupid. She graduated from Lansdowne Catholic High School in 1966, getting a new manager, Arnie Harris, who later became her husband. She really failed to secure any further success in the USA and moved to Germany, where her commercial success continued through much of the 70s. She tried her luck in representing Germany in the Eurovision Song Contest in 1969, only to be placed second. And she made another Eurovision attempt in 75. Again, she was placed second. Later in her career, she moved back to the States and performed in Las Vegas. She was lucky to do that, really, on the strength of the stuff that she did. Our song today was featured in the 1992 movie Sister Act, and as I said just now, was a big Northern Soul act or song, but based on, I think, more so the Raymond LeVerve version rather than the one that she just did for us then. I'm David Southway. This is Soul Vaults. You want to get involved with the show? We'd love you to do that. It's soulvaults@gmail.com. Soulvaults@gmail.com. Tell us what you like to hear or what you don't want to hear, and we'll put it right for you in future programs. As we move on with a bit more Northern Soul, Benjamin and the Right Direction, the light of my life.

Well, I'm sure you'll agree, a bit of classic Northern Soul there, or was it? Escola Tuescas, which was from 2016, but recorded in very old style. Had great reviews at the time. One reviewer said it's a persistent self-realization, irresistible on the dance floor with a great groove. I don't think you can disagree with that. He said it evoked the murky underground stormers of Detroit around 1966. So I think all very good stuff for that. Benjamin in the Right Direction. It's a bit of Northern Soul as we continue this segment with our Northern Soul one as well. Bob Brady in the Concords. Everybody is going to a loving. Where's the entrance, please? I'm on the way.

Well, we played the other song from Bob Rainey and the Concords a few weeks ago, and thought we'd put that one in the show here for you today. Everybody's Going to a Lovin'. That was from 1968, and as we said here a couple of weeks ago, how much he was very similar in vocal ability to Smokey Robinson, and even doing a Smokey Robinson song, which is one we played a few weeks ago. But that song there, Everybody's Going to a Lovin', Northern Soul at its very best. And we just love Northern Soul here on Soul Vaults. If you like it as much as I do and you want us to play something especially for you, then get in touch at soulvaults@gmail.com. Still to come in this hour, we've got our unsung soul hero. And our unsung soul hero is Irma Franklin. Two tracks from her. But how about a bit of Motown from one of the Holland Dozier Holland Trio? Good idea? How about this one then?

I defy you to sit still while that song's playing. Eddie Holland. Realistically, the original version of that song, written in 1964 and recorded by Eddie in 1964, wasn't released by Motown, though, until 2005. And probably the best-known version of that one was the Doobie Brothers, which came out in 1975. So even theirs, whilst it was new at the time, was 11 years after it was written by the Holland-Dozier-Holland team. Eddie Holland was born in Detroit. Although he's an early Motown artist, as we just said, he recorded many singles. Jamie is a great one of his, and we've played that, I'm sure, here on Soul Vaults in the past. He started working behind the scenes due to stage fright. He was a member of Holland Dozier Holland and went on to so many other songs that he'd written. In fact, in the UK, he'd co-written or written 80 hits, and in the US, 143 hits. Also composed songs for many stage shows as well over the years. So a real, well, as we say before, we either have the soul royalty or we have Motown royalty. And Holland Dozier Holland, Eddie Holland, has to be one of the Motown royalty, doesn't he? At the top of that, I would have thought, somewhere, yeah. Oh, talking about soul royalty, here's a lady now who fits that so well. Fontella Bass, another song. The Soul of a Man. Love this so much.

Beautiful, wasn't it? The Soul of a Man. And that was Fonsella Bass. Now, we played Fonsella Bass and Rescue Me. I think we played it a few weeks ago. And said we'd flip the song and play the B-side because that stood, so emotional, that song. It just shows her voice so well, doesn't it? Fonsella Bass on Soul Vaults and The Soul of a Man. Still to come in this hour are two tracks of our unsung soul heroes. I can't even say it. Irma Franklin. I got it in the end. As we continue with the four.

Delphonics there, is it? Blowing their own trumpet, I guess. The Formations playing on Soul Vaults, and they're at the top of the stairs. So are they formed in 1966, hailing from Philadelphia, and originally as backing vocalists. They were credited at that stage to Margie and the Formations. In Margie was Marge Raymond. That song came in 1967, written by them, and also a legendary composer, although unknown at the time, Leon Huff. Yeah, it wasn't a hit, however, although a UK re-release in 1970 did make it into the British top 30. That was really on the back of Northern Soul. Later, after three consecutive singles failed, they decided to abandon the Formations name and rechristen themselves the Corner Boys. You won't believe this. The Corner Boys, they released the song Gang War, which was really is, if you listen to that, a representative of the Temptations at the time, the 70s. And then another name change to the Silent Majority when they signed to Holland Dozier Holland Hot Wax Records. And then they changed again, can't believe this one, to Hot Ice. Yeah, okay. That's sort of dissolved, as ice does, I think. That's the best way of putting that. As we continue then, it's our unsung soul hero today. Oh, lovely voice. Irma Franklin, number one away, Peace of My Heart.

0: I told you at the top of the show that we had a great program lined up. I'm sure you agree with that. Lots of female artists today as well, and classic ones as well. Well, there we are. Irma Franklin, without doubt, a fantastic singer whose career became overshadowed by her younger sister, Aretha, of course. Irma had more than her share of misfortune, and it was not until 1992 that she received real recognition for that song today, even if then it was only down to the TV commercial for Levi Jeans, who used the 25-year-old song, which put it into the UK top 10. Irma was the eldest of three sisters, and her father, of course, was the Reverend C.L. Franklin, the legendary travelling gospel preacher. When they moved to New York, it was in New York that Irma first sang in public at the age of just five. Remember, she's older than Aretha. And later in Detroit, she and her sisters Aretha and Carolyn sang together in the Baptist Church Choir. At the age of 14, Irma started a group called the Cleopatrettes, which won a statewide singing competition and subsequently recorded. But despite encouragement from future members of the Four Tops, she was urged by her father to continue her education, which she did. Here's another song from her then. It's our unsung soul hero this week. It's Irma Franklin, song two. Gotta find me a lover. You go for it, Irma. You deserve one.
1: I'm tired.

You've got to say that singing was certainly in their lungs, wasn't it, in the Franklin household. And shame, such a shame that she was overshadowed by her younger sister. Although I don't believe that she held any grudge to that. In fact, I think she spent some time as a backing vocalist for her younger sister at times. Well, she met the young Berry Gordy, who was looking for a female star to launch Motown Records. And Berry's partner then, Billy Davis, took Irma into the studios, where she wrote an early version of All I Could Do Was Cry, which was later a hit for Etta James. Later, when Aretha secured a contract with Columbia Records in 1960, Irma was signed to its subsidiary, Epic. She released her first album, Her Name Is Irma, back in 1962. But, like Aretha, she failed to find immediate success. After her contract lapsed, she then fell back on her academic background and became an administrator with IBM Computers. You can't make it up, can you? In 1967, she was tempted back to the studio with Peace of My Heart, which was initially arranged as a calypso. No, you don't want to hear that as a calypso, do you? After Irma assisted in delivering it in her own style, the song and its follow-up, Open Up Your Soul, were released. She was on the verge of recording an album. Her mentor and producer, Burt Burns, died. The label collapsed, and she again was left in limbo and moved to RCA, where her album Soul Sister was released in 69. So they say, from that point of view, she was also struggled with other of her favourite friends, like King Curtis and whatever, he was shot, wasn't he? No, he was knifed, I think, stabbed. And that was at the time that she was also recording an album again. So she had so much bad luck. But her sister, well, her sister goes on and on and on, does it? Still does today. And, of course, we've got the movie, the Aretha Franklin story. That looks as though that's going to be absolutely sensational, doesn't it? Talking of sensational, what about this one, eh? We haven't got many more for this hour. In fact, we just got this one.

Soul Vaults with David Southway, and nice to have you with us today. That's the Commodores and their song Night Shift. Now, it's a 1985 song. I thought we'd give you a bit of the background on the song rather than the artist. We played and spoken about the Commodores many times here on Soul Vaults. It came from 1985, and it was a tribute to Jackie Wilson and Marvin Gaye, both of whom died in 1984. And the song was released from the album's first single in 1985 by Motown Records of that year. And it was the first hit that the Commodores had following the departure of Lionel Richie from the group. And the mentioning of Marvin Gaye mentions his song, What's Going On? And while the verse on Jackie Wilson mentions his song, Baby Workout, and Your Love Has Lifted Me Higher and Higher. It was a song that the band didn't really want to release. And oddly, isn't it, when that happens, it also won a Grammy Award in 1985 for the best vocal R&B performance by a duo or group. It also first song that they had singing a lead vocal from the drummer, Walter Orange, who had sung years earlier on Brick House on that basis. It is Soul Vaults. I'm David Southway, and that's about where we wrap up hour one here. We've got another hour to go. Whatever you do, don't go anywhere. If you want to get involved with the show, you can. It's at soulvaults@gmail.com. Soulvaults@gmail.com. That's the way to get in touch with us. In the next hour, though, we've got our Motown triple play artist featuring three songs from the Elgins in that hour. And we've also got our token reggae track. I will keep you in suspense for that. And that's coming up next here on Soul Vaults. Don't go anywhere.

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1: Police say they're not looking for anyone else after arresting a 28-year-old man on suspicion of murdering former MP and MEP Anne Widdecombe. The 78-year-old was found dead at her home in Dartmoor on Thursday. Officers say there's no evidence of a political or terrorism link and are urging the public not to engage with online speculation. Miles Longman is Assistant Chief Constable from Devon and Cornwall Police and spoke to reporters earlier.
2: At this point, there is still no information to suggest that this is a terrorism-related incident. And at this point, we are not looking for anyone else in connection with this murder. At this stage, there is nothing to suggest that it was politically motivated.
1: England's World Cup quarter-final win over Norway drew a peak audience of 18 million, the biggest TV crowd of the year. Jude Bellingham scored twice, including a dramatic extra-time winner, to send England into Wednesday's semi-final against Argentina. A murder investigation is underway in Hayes after a 24-year-old woman is found stabbed to death on Uxbridge Road. A man in his 20s was also injured. Police arrested a 44-year-old man nearby on suspicion of murder and carrying a blade after he reportedly jumped from a window. Officers are urging anyone with information to contact 101. Supermarket Waitrose has begun its earliest harvest ever after two heatwaves broke UK records. Dave Miles manages the Leckford estate where Waitrose grows its produce.
3: That decision was basically made for us because of the dry weather we've had for the last few weeks has basically matured the crops very fast. So we keep an eye on the crops as they're developing, and the last time we checked it, it was basically ready.
1: And Brendan McCullum is out as England's red ball coach after a run of poor results, including an Ashes defeat and last month's home loss to New Zealand. England now need a new test coach and captain. That's the latest from Radio News Hub. I'm Dave Cronin.
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1: A fine evening with some late sunshine for many. Patchy low cloud will form in eastern and central areas. Lows of 13 Celsius in the north and 20 Celsius in the south.
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11: Joe, Soul Vaults is just like a big coach journey where we're now pulling away from filling up with fuel. We're off again for hour two. Hope you recover from hour one. Let's start.

I always think when I hear that, it's a song that should go on and on. It seems as though that's just when they're peaking at their best. It is hour two of Soul Vault. I'm David Southway, getting us underway. It's the Spinners, working my way back to you. I thought again, as we've spoken about the Spinners before on Soul Vaults, that we'd look at the song. Well, that song was made popular originally in 1966 by the Four Seasons, and it was originally written for the Four Seasons. The version that we played today came out in 1979 by the Spinners. It was a medley that they recorded, Working My Way Back to You and Forgive Me Girl, which was songs by Michael Zager. Now, remember him? Michael Zager Band. And his Let's All Chant, wasn't it? One of the ones he had. Did well for them, though, the Spinners and Working My Way Back to You. It got to number two in March of March and April 1980. And that was just behind Another Brick in the Wall by Pink Floyd, which became a huge, huge song for them. Say, Michael Zager produced many, many artists: Whitney Houston, Sissy Houston, Bebo Bryson, Luther Vandross. So when you hear that song and you know that he put that together for them, what a great artist he was, and made a great hit for them as well. It is Soul Vault. I'm David Southway. Unusual track number one for this hour.

Song number one for this hour, Soul Clan, Soul Meeting. So who were they then, David? Well, I will tell you. The collective, as it put it, American soul musicians led by Solomon Burke. Started out in 1966. Combined, it was Otis Redding, Wilson Pickett, Don Covey and Joe Tex. Although later both Wilson Pickett and Otis Redding left and were replaced by Arthur Conley and Benny King. After the release of that song, they broke up in 1969. Now, look, this is the story behind it, though, which is quite an interesting one. Solomon Burke alleged that the Soul Clan asked Atlantic Records to advance $1 million to the group. He said he remembered walking in asking for that money. It was Otis, Joe Tex, Wilson Pickett, Don Covey, Benny King and himself. Can you believe that? All walking in to speak to the main guy at Atlantic Records. They were all in the charts at the time, and they asked for $1 million. It was a good idea for a good reason. They wanted it for a real estate project, as an organization, as a soul clan, said Solomon Burke. They intended to buy a lot of property in the South, in the ghetto areas, and remodel them and build homes. Their idea was to pool their talents and resources to become a positive force within the black community. Now, the beginning of that song, when they say he's arrived and hello and all that, well, that's all for recording, because they never actually did get to meet in the studio. Instead, recorded their vocals separately to a backing track which Don Covey had put together with Bobby Womack in Hollywood. The Soul Clan members believe they were poorly served by Atlantic Records, although it seemed that none of the final lineup were aware that music was moving on. We still love it today, but as music does, it goes in cycles, doesn't it? And their type of soul had come really to the end at that stage. And did they get their million? No. It's Soul Vaults. It's where we give you the songs and the stories behind the song. A lovely lady here, Sharon Jones and the Dap Kings.

Hey, I'm a great fan of that lady, Sharon Jones, sadly no longer with us, but what an artiste, eh? You don't want to tangle with her, she was a former prison officer as well. She knows her stuff. They banned from the back, started out in the mid-90s, then called the Soul Providers, began providing and recording an album of James Brown-inspired instrumentals and vocal songs with Lee Fields, another great current artist. And after hearing Sharon, the record company bosses asked her to sing a song which was intended for a man's voice. The song was called Switchblade, and she did it so well. She was signed to the record label, who showcased its artists with review-style shows and released their music on vinyl 45 records. Now remember, this is the 90s. Remember, imagine having your records released on 45 vinyl records, then expecting them to become a hit. Well, Sharon was backed by the Soul Providers, who would become the record company's house band, released three singles for the label, and they did well. They did well, and in 2000, the producers left and started two separate record companies, and the Soul Providers disbanded. A new group, the Dap Kings from Daptone Records, was formed. And they secured a summer residency at a club in Barcelona in Spain, and recording an LP, Dap Dippin', with Sharon Jones and the Dap Kings. That's a great album. Now, they produced a few hundred copies of their record, again on vinyl, just to help with the sales and to help with the paying for the residency that she did. And it worked for her, didn't it? Love that stuff. Of course, the Dap Kings, her backing group, went on to become the backing band for Amy Winehouse on her first US tour, and also featured on some of her tracks, Rehab and You Know I'm No Good as well. So, good classic soul there for you. Hey, we played this guy's partner in hour one. I'm just trying to hold on. This is Lamont Dozier.

Hey, if you've been with us for, the whole show so far today, I did promise you a terrific show full of some great music. I haven't let you down. That's Lamont Dozier. Yeah, we played his partner Eddie Holland in our one. Well, prior to Lamont becoming part of the trio, which included Eddie and Brian Holland, he recorded a few unsuccessful records for various Detroit labels before they started working together as that writing and production team back in 1962. After they left Motown to form Invictus and Hot Wax, Lamont began recording as an artist on their labels. He had a song, Why Can't We Be Lovers? That was another one of those. He departed from Holland Dozier Holland in the mid-70s to concentrate on performing and went on to record a number of albums as a performer in his own right, where he also wrote material. He wrote peddling music on the side containing Going Back to My Roots from Odyssey. Remember that one? He also had another number one in 1980s with Phil Collins to write the song Two Hearts for the movie Buster. And they both wrote Loco Acapulco for the Four Tops, which is also a great song for him to sing as well. He does a good version of that. Alison Moyer also sang a song of his, Invisible. And he wrote a song with Simply Red frontman, a very good soul man himself, Mick Hucknall. So a great artist. What a great voice that is on that song, Trying to Hold On to My Woman. It's Soul Vault's time for our Motown Triple Play.

And Triple Play Artist today, the Elkins. Number one away, Heaven Must Have Sent You. Well, prior to their Motown days, they were called the Sensations, the Five Emeralds, and the Downbeats. And when they joined Motown, they first of all recorded as the Downbeats. The Motown suggested they had a female lead vocalist. Sondra Mallet became the lady who had recorded unsuccessfully for Motown. She was backed by the Vandellas at that time. The new group's first single was a track called Darling Baby. That was in 1965. Early copies of that credited the record to the Downbeats, but Berry wanted to change the name, the Elgins, which had previously been one of the names used by the Temptations, who changed from the Primes, of course. Song number two on our Motown Triple Play, Put Yourself in My Place. These are the Elgins.

With the continuing popularity of Motown records in the UK and Europe, Heaven Must Have Sent You was reissued in 1971 and made it to number 3 on the UK singles chart. Put Yourself in My Place, the song we're playing there, was also reissued and made the charts. And with Sondra Mallet Edwards being unwilling to rejoin the group, the Elgins toured the UK with former session vocalist Yvonne Vern Allen taking her place. Lead singer Sondra Edwards continued solo success. Our third and final track coming from the Elgins.

The Elkins are Motown triple play artists. Stay in my lonely arms. It is Soul Vaults. I'm David Southway. If you want to nominate an artist for our Motown triple play, then you can email direct. 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Or get in touch via the station's website or social media, and we'll play it for you in weeks to come here on Soul Vaults. Now, we try and play a whole mix of Motown, Northern Soul, Old Soul, bit of Pop Soul, if you know what I mean, the stuff that crosses over. This is one of those songs.

and justifiably in Soul Vaults today. Dorothy Moore and Misty Blue. Now, that came out in 1976. The song itself, though, was written back in 1966, was originally written for Brenda Lee. Remember Brenda Lee? Goodness gracious me. That was the song that was originally written for her. Bob Montgomery, the guy who wrote the song, wanted it for Brenda Lee. But the lady who released it originally was Wilma Burgess. Now, if you listen to Wilma's version, it's different to Dorothy's, but it is a great song. Oh, beautiful song as well. Well, Dorothy's her father was Melvin Henderson. Is he a member of the Five Blind Boys of Mississippi? Not Alabama, Five Blind Boys of Mississippi. She was raised by her great-grandmother and began singing in the church choir at a young age. Her career took off with that song in 1976, when it reached number one on the R&B charts and number three on the Billboard Hot 100. She also did Funny How Time Slips Away the same year, 1976, and that did well for her as well. I've got to say, I don't like her version of that song. And as we record this program, Dorothy is still with us. She's 74 years of age, and still performing today. So well done to her. I'd love to see her here sing that song that you like. Oh, beautiful. That's how we do it here on Soul Vaults. We play those songs, bring them back, those good time memories. There's another one now. Peter Tosh and his mate, Mickle Jagger. And you gotta walk, don't look back. Good backstory to this one.

Right, let's give him his proper title, shall we? Winston Hubert McIntosh, OM, the Order of Merit. Oh, yes. Well respected. Peter Tosh, one of the core members of the band The Wailers, who was abandoned by his parents as a child and lived with his auntie. At 15, she died and he moved to Trenchtown in Kingston in Jamaica, where he first picked up a guitar by watching a man in the country play a song that captivated Peter. He watched the man play the song for half a day, memorising everything his fingers were doing. He then picked up the guitar and played the song back to the man. During the early 60s, he met Robert Nesta Marley, Bob to You and I, and went to the vocal teacher who gave out free vocal lessons to young people in the hopes to form a new band. He then changed his name from Winston Hubert McIntosh to Peter Tosh, and the trio started singing together in 1962. It was in 64 the band The Wailing Wailers started. Initially, he was the only one in the group who could play musical instruments, so he says. He also claimed that he was the beginning of the group and that it was he who first taught Bob Marley the guitar. Well, I've never seen that sort of complained about, so probably it was right. The Wailers composed several songs for the American singer Johnny Nash before signing a recording contract with Chris Blackwell and Island Records in 1970. He left the band in 1974 through disagreements, and especially as he'd written many of the song's big band hits. He was concerned he wasn't getting the recognition and the money that he felt was rightly his. It was his relationship with Mick Jagger and the Rolling Stones contract with the album Bush Doctor that induced him to a larger audience. And that's where that came from there. Peter Tosh on Soul Vaults and Don't Look Back. As we continue, a bit of Northern Soul. Bobby Patterson. Any day for me, but he says, what a wonderful night for love.

that's a guy who's a bit of reputation for a record producer. He produced Fontella Bass, Chuck Jackson, Roscoe Robinson, the Montclairs, and Little Johnny Taylor, also working as a DJ on a Dallas-based radio station until he was laid off for saving money. We've all been there, I think. That was a Northern Soul, good Northern Soul song. It is Soul Vaults. I'm David Southway. It's what we do every week here for 2 hours, and I do hope you're enjoying the music today. Here's another Northern Soul one for you. Evie Sands, Take Me For A Little While.

what a voice she has, Evie Sands. Very underrated and relatively unknown, I guess. Well, that song, prior to its release, the test pressing was stolen by a Chicago-based record promoter who took it to Jackie Ross, who had just had a hit with Selfish One. She and her producers, yeah, that's a good song, it's by several artists, that. She and her producers love the song. They recorded it, pressed and released the record within 48 hours, beating the version we've just played for you today by a week. Backed by the marketing promotional cloud of Chess Records and with Jackie Ross's name attached, that was the song that got the airplay. The legal struggle set back Evie's career before it really had a chance to get started. And by the time that Chess withdrew the Jackie Ross single from the marketplace, Evie's version only broke it through in a few parts of America. And she followed up with a song called I Can't Let Go. It was covered by the Hollies and the Brit Invasion of the USA ensured it was their version that became a hit. And that is a good song as well. This bad luck seemed to follow.

But I think she realised, actually, this isn't my game. But what a shame, because a great voice and a lovely version of that song. Now, talking of great versions of a great song, this is a soul song from P.P. Arnold, sort of one of those pop breakover soul songs, unusually written by a pop artiste, Cat Stevens.

That has to be one of my kitchen sink productions. Got everything in there, hasn't it? Patricia and Cole. E.P. Arnold to you and me. It's hard to visualise that as being a Cat Stevens song when it's brought across that way, doesn't it? She was brought up in the African-American Watts ghetto of Los Angeles. She married early and had two children. She worked two jobs, one in an office and the other in food manufacturing, until 1964, when an ex-girlfriend of her brother contacted her with an offer. Maxine and her friend Gloria Scott had managed to arrange an audition to replace the original Ikettes. You can't make this up. The backing singers for the Ike and Tina Turner Review. At the audition, the three young women were offered the job on the spot. But after celebrating that night at a concert before making a final decision, when she arrived home at 6 the next morning, her furious husband struck her. She left him immediately, and after placing her children in the care of her parents during the Ike and Tina Turner Review. She was to quit the band in 1966 whilst on tour in the UK, and in order to remain in London, establish a solo career with Mick Jagger's encouragement. Two mentions for Mick in the programme today. Don't forget, Mick, pay me something for that. She noted the difference between how she had been treated in America and how she was received in England. We forget this. A young black woman on her own in America in a white environment would not have been treated as well as I was in England. She enjoyed several major UK hits, including songs by Stevie Marriott and Ronnie Lane from The Small Faces. And she got together with Steve Marriott for a fair old bit of time, I think, on that basis as well. Oh, do you know, I don't know where the time goes. We've got time for just one more in this week's show, so I hope you've enjoyed it so far.

Sobolts playing the Lopez Sisters, no less. Lopez Sisters, you got that right, David. That's what they started out as, and suddenly changed the name to Odyssey. And, of course, one of their big hits was the one we played, as we spoke about earlier this hour, Going Back to My Roots. That was written by Lamont Dozier, who we played earlier. Hey, that's it. We've done. Hope you've enjoyed the last 2 hours. They've sort of rolled by for me, and I look forward to putting it all together again for you for the same time next week. You and me together then. I'm David Southway. See you next time on Soulbox. Ta-da.

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1: A 28-year-old man has been arrested in South Yorkshire over the murder of former Minister Anne Widdecombe, who was discovered with serious injuries at a Dartmoor home. Police say they remain open-minded about motive, but believe there is no wider threat. Assistant Chief Constable from Devon and Cornwall Police is Matt Longman.
2: We're aware of online and public speculation, particularly with regards to motive. Again, I urge people not to share or engage with that speculation. It's unhelpful. It doesn't aid our investigation, and particularly it's distressing to the family and friends of Miss Widdecombe.
1: England are through to the World Cup semi-finals thanks to a Bellingham double. The Three Lions edge past Norway 2-1 in extra time. Next up, Argentina and Atlanta for England, but fans in the US are already looking beyond that.
3: We slugged it out there, and I feel like we slug it out again here, so we've got to win it. Absolutely. I mean, we've done so much now, so we've got to win it now.
1: But boss Thomas Tuchel says he wasn't happy with the performance and the team must play better if they want to lift the trophy. Police in West London have arrested a man on suspicion of murdering a 24-year-old woman in Hayes. Officers were called to Uxbridge Road on Sunday morning and found the woman with fatal stab injuries. A 44-year-old suspect was located nearby and arrested. Detectives say there's no wider threat to the public and are appealing for witnesses. Experts have warned parts of the UK are at exceptional risk of wildfires as the heatwave continues. Areas in southern England and the Midlands are highlighted as being at highest risk, according to Natural England. And Antiques Roadshow star Theo Burrell has died aged 39, her family has said in a statement. The star joined the BBC programme in 2018 and was among the team of specialists who examined and appraised objects brought in by members of the public. That's the latest from Radio News Hub. I'm Dave Cronin.
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1: A fine evening with some late sunshine for many. Patchy low cloud will form in eastern and central areas. Lows of 13 Celsius in the north and 20 Celsius in the south.
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4: 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Number 6. The distance from the Grand Pier entrance to the centre of the Italian Gardens is identical to the distance from the centre of the Italian Gardens to the entrance of the Grand Pier. You're now better for knowing that. This is Wave.

0: 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We got you covered.
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2: Take the floor.
3: So, we've been running a Sing and Smile session in Yatton for the last year now.
2: Yep.
3: It's the most amazing event. It's just a really chilled morning where we sit around, have a cup of coffee and sing songs. Mm-hmm. And we would love to find a similar space in Weston to be able to set up the same sort of thing. So we're kind of looking for a cafe or somewhere that can just spare us an hour to come and sing.
2: Just to come along and sing.
3: Open to everyone. Obviously, because we tend to run it in the day, it tends to be retired folks and older people, but there is no age limit. Just a really nice, relaxed atmosphere, hosted by Right at Home, so we just need the space. We'll do the rest.
2: Oh, fantastic. Now, there's no particular day that you're looking for this to be done? Or?
3: No. The one we run in Yatton is a Monday morning from 11 till 12.
2: Yeah.
3: So, obviously, we need to avoid that time, but other than that...
2: Other than that, it's all good, really.
3: It's all good, yeah.
2: Fabulous.
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0: Tidings! Tis I, Dominic Diamond, speaking to you from the 90s. Life is like a video game. One moment you're tearing through it like a hedgehog in blue sneakers, then out of nowhere, you're stung by a giant wasp.
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1: Police investigating the alleged murder of Anne Widdecombe say they're not looking for anyone else after a 28-year-old man was arrested. The former MP was found dead at her home in Hatron, Dartmoor on Thursday. Matt Longman is Assistant Chief Constable from Devon and Cornwall Police.
2: Shortly after 9 p.m. on Saturday the 11th of July, a 28-year-old white British man was arrested at an address in Rotherham, South Yorkshire, on suspicion of the murder of Miss Widdecombe.
1: Experts have warned parts of the UK are at exceptional risk of wildfires as the heatwave continues. Areas in southern England and the Midlands are highlighted as being at highest risk, according to Natural England. More French border guards are being sent to UK checkpoints this summer to help prevent long delays caused by the EU's new entry-exit system. The extra staff will manually register travellers, while new passport booths and tablets are installed after repeated tech issues led to queues at places like Dover. Transport Secretary Heidi Alexander says the move should help holidaymakers get away smoothly. England are in the World Cup semi-finals thanks to a Jude Bellingham double in Miami. It was a tough game, but the three Lions beat Norway 2-1 in extra time. Next up, Argentina in Atlanta. But fans in the US are already looking beyond that.
3: I think they could go all the way. I really think they could go all the way this time. Just the quality in the squad. They're absolutely fantastic. They started off slow. They're coming strong now.
1: Boss Thomas Tuchel says he wasn't happy with the performance, though, and they'll need more to get to the final. And Lewis Capaldi delivered an emotional, career-defining headline set at BST Hyde Park, holding back tears as he performed to more than 60,000 fans. The singer joked with the crowd and said he was lost for words to be back on such a huge stage. That's the latest from Radio News Hub. I'm Dave Cronin.
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5: Wave weather with West Country Motorhomes. 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
1: A fine evening with some late sunshine from many. Patchy low cloud will form in eastern and central areas. Lows of 13 Celsius in the north and 20 Celsius in the south.
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4: 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Some of that was at the end of the show. 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A couple of tracks back-to-back halfway through the programme that have something in common, and a whole heap of other damn fine music, old like that and new like the next thing. As always, if you have things that you'd like to slot into the programme, you think I might go, ooh, that's good, I want to share that with my friends, do feel free to get in touch. 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We're going to continue with something brand new. This lot are the Good Vibes Roller Coaster. This track, well, I say it occasionally, all aboard.

All aboard the Good Vibes roller coaster by Good Vibes roller coaster on the Titus Jennings Experience. I have the first of two from this week's featured album after an earworm that came to me because of the track I'm going to play you from the featured album. It'll make sense in about 3 minutes, I promise.

one of my favourite bands, The Stranglers, No More Heroes, title track of the album of the same name, and I was put in mind of that by the first track on the album, In My Mind There's a Photograph, brand new from the Mull Historical Society. Great to have them back with a new album. And this track, Where Are the Heroes?

That's the original version of the Village Green Preservation Society by the Kinks. From the Kinks are the Village Green Preservation Society, and that's one of Stefan's earworms. I'm going to mention someone else called Stefan a little bit later in the programme. It is not the same person. In fact, that mention will be coming up after this, which I know one or two of my Swedish friends really enjoy. The psychedelic Porn Crumpets from Down Under, from the album And Now for the Whatchamacallit, and My Friends Are Liquid. Do you have to get it from the system below? Perhaps.

My friends are Liquid, Psychedelic Porn Crumpets on the Titus Jennings Experience here on your favourite radio station. There's a new album from Swedish artist Stefan Bergen. The album is Ship of Fools. And this track is entitled The Darkness, A Poet's Complaint. I'm not sure if this is a complaint about the darkness or a complaint about the band, really.

They only made one album, as far as I'm aware, from something like 1990, but I could, it's either 1990s, definitely. They are the Green Jesus Saviors from their self-titled album, another Swedish act. That track is Walk the Earth. This track, especially for Cara, who asked for some Katie Tunstall to be included in the programme from the album Drastic Fantastic, is Hold On. And after it...

the wonderful KT Tunstall and Hold On from her Drastic Fantastic album. You know, I've been having a bit of a wander through various artists' catalogues in my collection recently. It struck me I haven't played anything from this band for far too long, and I really do like them. There is new material on the way from them as well. This from the album Atlantis by Cats in Space is Sunday.

I've mentioned before, that was the very first single I ever bought. It's off the album Ogden's Nut Gone Flake. It is The Small Faces and Lazy Sunday. There was some conversation online just recently about, do you remember the first record you bought? Yes, I do. Don't still have it, though. Unfortunately, someone nicked it some years ago. It was only an ex-jukebox copy. It was fairly scratched, even when I bought it as a small person. Okay, two tracks back to back that have something in common. Coming up after a track from what I believe is still the most recent album by the band Brass Camel. The album is Camel. And this is a track entitled Zealot, of whom you should possibly be terribly, terribly

From Canada, Brass Camel and Zealot. From the UK, this is Titus Jennings with the Titus Jennings Experience and a UK act featuring in our two songs back-to-back that have something in common, for we're halfway through the programme. It's That Was Then, This Is Now this time around. From the brand new album Aurora, we'll have Love Lies Dreaming. From the album Yes, It'll Be Looking Around. That Was Then, This Is Now, from Yes, on The Experience.

From Aurora, the brand new album by Yes, that was a track entitled Love, Light, Bleeding from 1969, and the album Yes, it was Looking Around. That was then, this is now, or the beginning and the end. Back with you halfway through the experience in a couple of weeks' time. It'll be two songs, one title next time. If you have any midpoint mini feature thoughts, do feel free to get in touch. TitusRadio@outlook.com, probably the best way to do it, that's the email. You can also reach me on Blue Sky or Facebook at Titus Radio, or on Threads or Instagram, it's at Titus_Radio. We're into our two of this week's programme, which will include the second or two from the featured album, The Song Without Words, and a cracking cover version, and a whole heap of other rather fine sounds. And this next tune is a song I absolutely adore. I met the guy who sang it at Abbey Road when they launched the full album of A Teenage Opera. Do you remember that excerpt from A Teenage Opera, Grocer Jack single? They never actually did the full thing. It came out in the 90s eventually. This chap is a gentleman by the name of Keith West, and he used to be in the band Tomorrow, along with a certain young Steve Howe, who is now in Yes. So there you go. This track, just a beautiful number on a Saturday.

damn fine music, and never mind the genres, only good sounds deserve to be shared among friends. Oh, I just love that. On a Saturday from Keith West from 1967, from 2026, and their new mini album, Transmissions from a Falling Sky. Here's a band called Alberta Cross and My Heart's Desire.

My Heart's Desire, Alberta Cross, ahead of the second and two from this week's featured album. Why don't I mention my lovely wife of youtube.com/Liz Zorab fame, and a tune that she surprised me about the other day by saying she actually rather likes. So this week's song for Liz is from Paul McCartney. Every-

Paul McCartney, Another Day, and that's on an awful lot of his compilations. I'm particularly taking it from the All the Best collection, which I happen to have in my selection of music. I also happen to have the new album from the band The Mull Historical Society. The album is In My Mind, There's a Photograph. And our second featured album cut from that is this, Dopamine Eyes.

0: does.
1: The Mull Historical Society, basically Colin McIntyre, and from there, well, his new album, In My Mind, There's a Photograph, our featured album in this edition of the programme. That was Dopamine Eyes. There'll be a fresh featured album for you in the programme next week. Now, though, here's another earworm from the 99.9 Fahrenheit Degrees album, Suzanne Vega, When Heroes Go Down. Heroes.

If I'd said Back to Life, you'd have probably thought Back to Life, Back to Reality. But that's actually a French band, Harsh, and Back to Life from their brand new album, Feels. So we've gone from the UK to France. Let's pop over, especially for Aidan, to Germany, ahead of the track from the artist who did this week's cracking cover version first. A little bit of classic Eloy for you, Aidan, from Performance with a Broken Frame.

underrated band, in my opinion, Eloy, a broken frame that's taken from their album Performance. From the collection Living in the Past, the artists who did this week's cracking cover version first, and it's on that compilation, are Jethro Tull, who say that life is a long song.

Jethro Tull, Life is a Long Song. Life is also a very long and very successful career for Ian Anderson and the band. That's taken from their Living in the Past collection, which came out in the early 1970s. And the title track of that was a big hit here in the UK. It wasn't released in the States until 1972. It's been covered many, many, many, many times, including by CCS on their debut album, which is this week's cracking cover version in the Titus Jennings Experience.

The last section of this week's Titus Jennings Experience is being brought to you by the letter D. They are the Dead Reds, brilliant new band from the Brighton area, and their new tune, Empire. There's also a brand new album from another artist whose name begins with the D, taking us to this week's Song Without Words, and they are the legendary Deep Purple. The album is Splat, and it may be wrong of me to say this, but I was actually surprised at how good it is. This track is The Only Horse in Town.

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4: 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Bye-bye for now.

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1: Detectives investigating the alleged murder of former MP and MEP Anne Widdecombe have said they're not looking for anyone else after a 28-year-old man was arrested. The former Conservative minister and later Reform UK spokeswoman was found dead at her home on Thursday. Reform UK's Richard Tice spoke to the press about his memories of Miss Widdecombe as he paid tribute to her in her Devon village of Hayter.
2: I will take with me because it very much summed up what my late mother's attitude to life was, which is what she said to Graham Norton. It's a wonderful clip. And she said, life's not a dress rehearsal, go for it. And that was that.
1: Parts of the UK are now facing an exceptional wildfire risk as the heatwave intensifies. Natural England says southern England and the Midlands are currently at highest danger, with that top-tier risk expected to spread into south-east and eastern England by midweek. Most of England and Wales will sit under a very high risk. England's World Cup quarter-final win over Norway drew a peak audience of 18 million, the biggest TV crowd of the year. Jude Bellingham scored twice, including a dramatic extra-time winner, to send England into Wednesday's semi-final against Argentina. AI can flag patients who are seriously ill before they show physical symptoms. That's according to the East Kent Hospitals NHS Trust, who are the first in the UK to be using the tech. Dr. Mohammed Al-Abdali is the founder of Patients Know Best.
3: This one in particular, I think, is really worth adopting because East Kent Hospital and the company Sanome have done a lot of work doing the research, proving that it really is useful and it really is safe.
1: And England are searching for a new Red Bull leadership team after Brendan McCullum's test reign came to an end. Ben Stokes' retirement at Trent Bridge marked McCullum's final test, closing a turbulent chapter for England's Red Bull side. That's the latest from Radio News Hub. I'm Dave Cronin.
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1: Monday will see many places dry with sunny spells, brisk easterly winds with gales along some southern and western coasts, highs of 28 degrees Celsius.
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Hello and good evening, and welcome along to The View from Pinckney's Pulpit. I'm Ian Pinckney. This is Wave. It's Sunday evening. That was a track called La Ronda de los Enanos, and is a new release from the wonderful people at Analog Africa, one of my favourite record labels. It was released on the 16th of June, Los Orientas de Paramonga, which Paramonga is a town just on the coast of Peru, about 3 hours from Lima. And it sounds great, doesn't it? It really does. So, how have you been? Have you been sweltering? Have you been dying in the heat? It's been quite incredible, really, hasn't it? It's been quite scary, to be honest. And it's been way too hot. And I was out down the Nova Scotia in Bristol yesterday with some friends of mine, had a good night, a few good drinks. But we said, you know what? I could feel like I could have a jump on today, but it has been so hot recently that it just embraced the cold. And it wasn't cold, but there was a breeze there which made us feel a little more human. And I think that probably the worst thing is the just not being able to sleep. But hey ho, hopefully we've got some music here that will enliven you but also put you in the mood to sleep a little bit later on, unless of course you are going to work. Okay, Liftmen, I went to see them not last Friday, the Friday before, down at the Exchange. They were wonderful, and their album Golden Torch is out at the moment, and it's really, really very, very cool. And it's 10 years in the offing, actually, so they'd apparently recorded it 10 years ago but never got round to finishing it, and they're now out touring it, and it's very, very good indeed.

0: She's tomato meat. She's tomato meat.
1: So that's Meech Sheets there by the Liftmen, and it's a new album called, I think I said Golden Torch earlier. I don't know why I was thinking of the legendary Northern Soul Club in Stoke-on-Trent, but I actually meant Golden Token, so I do apologise to the Liftmen, and that is taken from their album, which is out now. Get onto their Bandcamp page and go and buy it. Neil Smith's guitaring is just something to behold, isn't it? So how are you? What have you been up to? Hope you have been well over the last couple of weeks. I was sorry I wasn't here last week, so I had to put a pre-record on, but I'm back live, as it were, in the studio this evening, and it's not too bad. It is sweltering, but we do it for love, and we do it for all of you punters out there. Okay, my world, and these are

Gosh, I can remember that being on Top of the Pops as if it was yesterday, about 1979, as I was going up from junior school to comprehensive school and thinking I would be a mod for the next 5 years. But the second coming of mod just died out, and then there was probably two more comings of punk during the time I was actually at the comprehensive school. But really, really happy memories. Okay, the second coming, one of the sort of legendary bands that never really happened in the 1960s. They sort of cross over from garage into psychedelia, but this has only just got a reissue after many, many years. This is a track called Evaluation.

0: He's a storyteller, you know. That is a man. Boy.
1: So that was God is a Man, and that is the brilliant, well, Junior Reed is featured on there, but it's Dub Syndicate featuring Junior Reed, God is a Man, and it's a Steppers remix by Dubmatics, and it's on an album that is basically French Dub Connection meets Echo Beach, and really, really cool. Came out in the week. If you go onto Bandcamp, you will be able to find it. Okay, you're listening to The View from Pinkney's Pulpit. I'm Ian Pinkney, and this is Wave, and it is a Sunday evening. I nearly said Monday evening then, but I'm getting ahead of myself. But tomorrow, on a Monday, I do the Lee Grove Collection from live from the studio in Weston between 8 o'clock and 10 o'clock, and I have some double dubs, some Pinkney Prog Notice, Chris Molden Jazz, and I'll also have a featured album, which I'm just about to go and pick now. Actually, after we've finished tonight's show, I will go and have and pick you out a nice record for next year. Okay, let's simmer down. I think that's definitely what we wanted to do in the week, isn't it? With all the sunshine, this is the Wailing. Well, taken from the Wailing Wailers, the Wailers.

Simmer Down. I hope you all have simmered down. And that is the work taken from the Wailing Wailers by the Wailers, their debut album, 1965/66, depending on which pressing you're looking at. And it's one of the pivotal points in the film, actually, about Bob Marley, the biopic. And I really did enjoy it. I thought it was really quite cool. Now, how true to the actual story it was, I really don't know, but I just had a really good time listening to the music. Okay, it's Wave at Sunday Evening. It's The View from Pinkney's Pulpit. These are Vantage Point all night.

All Night There by Vantage Point, and that is well, came out many years ago. Long record, but a great sounding record. This is great. This is Wardada Leo Smith and Orange Wave Electric, and it's a track called Fire Illuminations in the Side of Particles of Light. I know it's a long old name, isn't it? There, I couldn't quite, couldn't. I had to read it twice, but it's a great track.

Have a Disco There by Waxploitation. And yes, it's well, part one. Part two is clearly on the B-side. That's what they used to do. But it's quite a long track anyway, isn't it? You know, even back in the 70s, quite a lot of these funk and soul records, whereas they'd been 2 to 3 minutes because of radio. But because of FM radio, where they played whole albums, they managed to sort of get all the brass in and, you know, be self-indulgent. And the songs started getting longer and longer and longer. And then we roll into disco and you could play whatever you want. And of course then there's the sort of the 12-inch single, which also had its own charts in the 1980s. I remember Blue Monday by New Order was a 12-inch only single, but it got to number one. And Mighty Fine it was as well. Okay, this is Stride On and Talisman. Do it.

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1: Police say they're not looking for anyone else after arresting a 28-year-old man on suspicion of murdering Anne Widdecombe. The 78-year-old was found dead at her home in Dartmoor on Thursday. Officers say there's no evidence of a political or terrorism link and are urging the public not to engage with online speculation. Matt Longman is Assistant Chief Constable from Devon and Cornwall Police and spoke to reporters earlier.
2: At this point, there is still no information to suggest that this is a terrorism-related incident. And at this point, we are not looking for anyone else in connection with this murder. At this stage, there is nothing to suggest that it was politically motivated.
1: Two men have died after going into the sea at Seaton Carew in Hartlepool to help two children in difficulty. The children were rescued and taken to hospital as a precaution, but both men were pulled from the water by RNLI and later pronounced dead. Experts have warned parts of the UK are at exceptional risk of wildfires as the heatwave continues. Areas in southern England and the Midlands are highlighted as being at highest risk, according to Natural England. The Prince of Wales has congratulated England on a 2-1 victory against Norway, which will see the team into its first World Cup semi-final since 2018. A victorious England will face Argentina in Atlanta on Wednesday. Waitrose says it's commenced its earliest ever harvest at its Hampshire-based farm. The supermarket attributes its unprecedented early start to unseasonably high temperatures. The manager of the Leckford estate is Dave Miles.
3: So historically, the latest I've ever started cutting oilseed rape was the 12th of August. We were cutting oilseed rape on the 9th of July.
1: And Yannick Sinner has defended his Wimbledon title after a tough four-set battle with Alexander Zverev. Zverev, fresh from his French Open win, took the opening set, but Sinner hit back to claim a 6-7, 7-6, 6-3, 6-4 victory. That's the latest from Radio News Hub. I'm Dave Cronin.
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1: Monday will see many places dry with sunny spells, brisk easterly winds with gales along some southern and western coasts, highs of 28 degrees Celsius.
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Me, Jason Smith, here at the Ambient Tower. Welcome to Wave Radio. We've got a very special show for you this evening. Keeping it hybrid orchestral. And that was Imagine Dragons, Demons, epic orchestral version. And we've got a special show for you lined up today with a classical hybrid orchestral music of pop. And I'm quite sure there's going to be one or two tracks that you know the tunes to. This is Keane, Somewhere Only We Know.

The wonderful track from Sia and Chandelier, the epic orchestral version. Let me line you up a trio of tracks. And I wonder how many of you will actually know the artist and the title of all three.

three brilliant back-to-back pop tracks, orchestral versions. And the big question is, did you know any of them? Or maybe all of them? We had Taylor Swift and Blank Space, and our middle track was from Black, Wonderful Life, and the first of our trio, Christina Perry, A Thousand Years. Hopefully we'll be singing this next track come the week before Christmas with England in the World Cup, Qatar. Good luck, boys. Do your best.

Queen epic orchestral version of We Are the Champions. And I guess I should play the track for the villain that comes out of the World Cup. Or maybe the whole team come home early. This is Coldplay and Fix You.

three beautiful back-to-back tracks, and two of them very personal to me. That was OneRepublic and Secrets from Beethoven Symphony, performed by the Piano Guys. The middle track from Cornelia Jacobs, and I believe the Eurovision track that she performed, Hold Me Closer, from Eurovision 2022. And the opening of our three, Unsecret and Breathe For Me, featuring Lonus. Once again, we have raced through this Ambient Hour show. I'm going to send this out with Ave Maria. This is from Audio Machine, Reimagined. Stay safe. Catch you next week.

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1: Detectives investigating the alleged murder of former MP and MEP Anne Widdecombe have said they're not looking for anyone else after a 28-year-old man was arrested. The former Conservative minister and later Reform UK spokeswoman was found dead at her home on Thursday. Reform UK's Richard Tice spoke to the press about his memories of Miss Widdecombe as he paid tribute to her in her Devon village of Hayter.
2: I will take with me because it very much summed up what my late mother's attitude to life was, which is what she said to Graham Norton. It's a wonderful clip. And she said, life's not a dress rehearsal, go for it. And that was that.
1: Parts of the UK are now facing an exceptional wildfire risk as the heatwave intensifies. Natural England says southern England and the Midlands are currently at highest danger, with that top-tier risk expected to spread into southeast and eastern England by midweek. Most of England and Wales will sit under a very high risk. England's World Cup quarter-final win over Norway drew a peak audience of 18 million, the biggest TV crowd of the year. Jude Bellingham scored twice, including a dramatic extra-time winner, to send England into Wednesday's semi-final against Argentina. AI can flag patients who are seriously ill before they show physical symptoms. That's according to the East Kent Hospitals NHS Trust, who are the first in the UK to be using the tech. Dr. Mohamed Al-Abdali is the founder of Patients Know Best.
3: This one in particular, I think, is really worth adopting because East Kent Hospital and the company Sanome have done a lot of work doing the research, proving that it really is useful and it really is safe.
1: And England are searching for a new Red Bull leadership team after Brendan McCullum's test reign came to an end. Ben Stokes' retirement at Trent Bridge marked McCullum's final test, closing a turbulent chapter for England's Red Bull side. That's the latest from Radio News Hub. I'm Dave Cronin.
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1: Monday we'll see many places dry with sunny spells. Brisk easterly winds with gales along some southern and western coasts, highs of 28 degrees Celsius.
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8: We're here again, waiting to give praise and worship. Pastor Mike, Jenny, Amy and Anita bringing you their words and thoughts from the Gospel. Stay with us for the next hour and please tell your friends. Remember, life isn't about waiting for the storm to pass, it's about learning to dance in the wind. Whatever life throws at us, we can and we do overcome. With Mike and the team, my name is Keith and this is the Sunday Hour. God pro-

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1: If I were you, I would have given up on me by now. 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
1: Jenny has sent in these words from Psalm 9, verse 9 to 10. The Lord is a refuge for the oppressed, a stronghold in times of trouble. Those who know your name trust in you, for you, Lord, have never forsaken those who seek you. Jenny says learning to trust takes time, so be patient with yourself, knowing that the Lord is patient with you. He is not slow in keeping his promises to you. He is very patient, not wanting anyone to be lost, not even you.
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3: Good morning, Sunday, blessed day. My words today come from Matthew 21, verse 22. And whatever you ask in prayer, you will receive if you have faith. This verse is a part of Jesus' teachings about prayer and faith. It is often interpreted as a promise of receiving. When you pray, God listens. When you listen, God talks. When you believe, God works. If you wish to live a normal spiritual life and establish a normal relationship with God, then you must first give your heart to Him. Only after you have quieted your heart before Him and poured your whole heart into Him will you be able to gradually develop a normal spiritual life. Help us and guide us. This is all we ask. In Jesus' mighty name, happy weekend.
4: We're moving. We're moving. We're moving. We're moving from death to life. We're moving from darkness to light. We're moving from defeat to victory tonight. Somebody's crossing over from shame to grace tonight. Somebody's moving from fear to faith tonight. Jump up on your feet. Somebody's moving from sorrow to joy tonight.
2: Harry Bow, a.k.a. Andrew, at Wave Western Supermare, always gives me a mention at the end of his program. So today, I'm repaying the mention. For you and your family, this is Elevation Worship, Evidence.
4: From bondage to freedom, from mourning to dancing, now, now, now, now, lift your hands, He's here. Lift your hands, He's here. We can't stay here. We gotta go. We gotta go. We got a charge to keep. We got a God to serve. We got a gospel to preach. We got broken hearts to bind. We've got hurting people to heal. Come on.

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How many believe God still reigns? Our Father who art in heaven, hallowed be thy name. Your kingdom come, your will be done here

from 1 Peter 5, verse 6 to 7. Humble yourselves, therefore, under God's mighty hand, that he may lift you up in due time. Cast all your anxiety on him, because he cares for you. When life feels heavy, we don't have to carry it alone. God gently asks us to trust him, to let go of our worries, knowing deeply that we are truly cared for.

0: a request or a dedication. You can send in a voice note, email or text and we'll play it in the program. 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I'm playing this for Mike, Karen and Brady, the Klump family in Rich Valley, Virginia. King of Kings from Saddleback Worship.
1: Psalm 100 says, "Shout for joy to the Lord, all the earth. Worship the Lord with gladness. Come before him with joyful songs. Know that the Lord is God. It is he who made us, and we are his. We are his people, the sheep of his pasture. Enter his gates with thanksgiving and his courts with praise. Give thanks to him and praise his name. For the Lord is good, and his love endures forever. His faithfulness continues through all generations." So with gratitude, I invite you to sing this out with me.

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2: 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We're so honored and so glad to have you as a member of our audience. Today, as we examine the Word of God, I'm in Proverbs chapter 6, verses 16, 17, 18, and 19. There are six things the Lord hates, seven that are detestable to him: haughty eyes, a lying tongue, hands that shed innocent blood, a heart that devises wicked schemes, feet that are quick to rush into evil, a false witness who pours out lies, and a person who stirs up conflict in the community. Interesting list of things that God despises. We often hear people in the church talking about sin. We often hear people in the church condemning certain sins. We seldom hear this list spoken of. And I'd like to talk about the first one. Seven things that are detestable to him. The first one mentioned is haughty eyes. And what is haughty? Haughty is a superior position. Haughty is a person who looks down on others, who's condescending. So, as we examine ourselves in the church, and as we are told, this is how they will know you're my disciples, by the way that you love one to another, as we recognize that love is at the core of our values as a Christian, love the Lord your God with all your heart, mind, body, and soul, love your neighbor as yourself, then we have to realize we've got no grounds on which to condemn or look down on anyone. We are saved by grace, and that not of ourselves. It is a gift of God. So, when we consider haughty eyes, let us be cautious not to become arrogant as Christians, but to embrace our position with God as a joyous gift of grace, one that we can encourage and celebrate with others, welcoming them. God's Holy Spirit can purify them of the things that they need to turn loose of. Our job is to love them in the name of our Lord, freely and mercifully, as he loved us. If we look in Romans chapter 2, we even see that Paul condemns that type of arrogance, that type of condescending. He talks about the Jews and their condescending from the position of the law, how they look down on others. And yet, because their hypocrisy is revealed in the things that they do, they chase people away from God rather than draw them to God. Chapter 2, verse 23. You who boast in the law, do you honor God and break the law? It goes on to say in verse 24, as it is written, God's name is blasphemed among the Gentiles because of you. When we take a position of superiority and look down on those who are outside the church, who are unchurched, who are perhaps broken and maybe dealing with addictions and other issues in their life that we might label as sin, we are actually putting ourselves in a position to push people away from the gospel. And in fact, our position of superiority is not a position of love. So, let's remember, there are seven things that we know God hates, absolutely detests. And the first on that list is a condescending, superior, or arrogant attitude. Let us always be gentle and merciful in our expression of God's love. Have a great Sunday.
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That was The Passion from Hillsong Worship. Jose Julio sends words from their national and international Parkinson's and neurological diseases community from around the world. Let us gather together to pray, express gratitude, and seek God's strength and healing. Requests for Totan Adriana in Romania, Juan Carlos in Switzerland, and Patsy LaCroix and Joe Rosen in the USA. Scripture, Jeremiah 30, verse 17, declares God's promise to restore health and heal wounds. Jose says the best way to predict your future is to create it. A quote from Abraham Lincoln. And Keith, can you play for everyone Reason I Sing from Phil Wickham?

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2: Good morning. Today my words to you come from Philippians 4, verses 6 to 7. Be anxious for nothing, but in everything by prayer and supplication, with thanksgiving, let your requests be made known to God. And the peace of God, which surpasses all understanding, will guard your hearts and mind through Christ Jesus. This Bible verse from Philippians encourages replacing your worry with prayer and gratitude, promising a deep sense of peace in return. Instead of being anxious, it tells us to take every concern directly to God through prayer. And if we include thankfulness in our requests, it will help shift the focus from the problem to God's faithfulness. And the result? The peace of God, which goes beyond human comprehension, will protect your thoughts and emotions from fear. Jesus' love for us is overwhelming and immense, ageless, and it goes on forever. Can you please play One Thing Remains, sung by Jesus Culture?
1: We are blessed to have Pastor Mike, Jenny, Amy, and Anita with us each week. And this is Jesus Culture, One Thing Remains.

0: 2 Corinthians 6 verse 18, "And I will be a father to you, and you will be my sons and daughters, says the Lord Almighty." There's something beautifully personal here. God isn't distant or formal. He draws close as a loving father, inviting us into belonging, security, and a relationship where we are truly known and deeply loved.
1: This is the Sunday.

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0: The Lord is my shepherd. 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
1: Detectives investigating the alleged murder of former MP and MEP Anne Widdecombe have said they're not looking for anyone else after a 28-year-old man was arrested. The former Conservative minister and later Reform UK spokeswoman was found dead at her home on Thursday. Reform UK's Richard Tice spoke to the press about his memories of Miss Widdecombe as he paid tribute to her in her Devon village of Hayter.
2: I will take with me because it very much summed up what my late mother's attitude to life was, which is what she said to Graham Norton. It's a wonderful clip. And she said, life's not a dress rehearsal, go for it. And that was that.
1: Parts of the UK are now facing an exceptional wildfire risk as the heat wave intensifies. Natural England says southern England and the Midlands are currently at highest danger, with that top-tier risk expected to spread into south-east and eastern England by midweek. Most of England and Wales will sit under a very high risk. England's World Cup quarter-final win over Norway drew a peak audience of 18 million, the biggest TV crowd of the year. Jude Bellingham scored twice, including a dramatic extra time winner, to send England into Wednesday's semi-final against Argentina. AI can flag patients who are seriously ill before they show physical symptoms. That's according to the East Kent Hospitals NHS Trust, who are the first in the UK to be using the tech. Dr. Mohamed Al-Abdali is the founder of Patients Know Best.
3: This one in particular, I think, is really worth adopting because East Kent Hospital and the company Sanom have done a lot of work doing the research, proving that it really is useful and it really is safe.
1: And England are searching for a new Red Bull leadership team after Brendan McCullum's test reign came to an end. Ben Stokes' retirement at Trent Bridge marked McCullum's final test, closing a turbulent chapter for England's Red Bull side. That's the latest from Radio News Hub. I'm Dave Cronin.
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1: Monday will see many places dry with sunny spells, brisk easterly winds with gales along some southern and western coasts, highs of 28 degrees Celsius.
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7: 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We are Wave.
8: 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Turns out I'm awesome, as I do nothing every day. Let's carry that on, shall we? You're listening to Wave.

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2: Take the floor.
3: So, we've been running a Sing and Smile session in Yatton for the last year now.
2: Yep.
3: It's the most amazing event. It's just a really chilled morning where we sit around, have a cup of coffee and sing songs. Mm-hmm. And we would love to find a similar space in Weston to be able to set up the same sort of thing. So we're kind of looking for a cafe or somewhere that can just spare us an hour to come and sing.
2: Just come along and sing.
3: Open to everyone. Obviously, because we tend to run it in the day, it tends to be retired folks and older people, but there is no age limit. Just a really nice, relaxed atmosphere, hosted by Right at Home, so we just need the space. We'll do the rest.
2: Oh, fantastic. Now, there's no particular day that you're looking for this to be done? Or?
3: No, the one we run in Yatton is a Monday morning from 11 till 12.
2: Yeah.
3: So obviously we need to avoid that time, but other than that,
2: it's all good, really.
3: It's all good, yeah.
2: Fabulous.
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0: Oh, hello again. Just having a barbecue. Few sausages, burgers, that type of thing. I think it's time for a nice drink, though. Probably would have been better if I wasn't sitting in a car. In a busy street. Yeah, you're right. Once again, it's not real. 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